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2: Good evening, everybody. Welcome to the Blues at 8 on MVY Radio. Brian Sants is here with you, filling in for Bill Narkowitz tonight on this New Blues Twos Tuesday night edition of the show. We're going to be checking out some new releases in the blues world. In particular, I'm going to highlight an album from an artist that has always caught my ear on this program and frequently is played on Ladies Night, Thursday nights. Danielle Nicole has a new record out called Fireflies. And like I said before, every time I hear a Danielle Nicole tune, I'm like, wow. I'm literally wowed by this woman. She is so talented. And I just recently did a little digging on her information and realized that she played in the group Trampled Underfoot from 2000 to 2015. I was not aware of that. So let's get into some of this new record, and we're going to play some other new releases as well tonight, but we're going to highlight Danielle's new record, Fireflies, and play a few songs from it. First off, her track called Soul Side. This is the Blues at 8 on MVY Radio.

MVY Radio Blues at 8. It's New Blues Twos. We're checking out some new releases in the blues world. And that was Funk Wrench Blues with Denny Freeman, This Too Shall Pass. Robin Trower's got a new record called Shine, and we heard The Missing Piece from that. Bobby Rush with Cried So Much For You, and Danielle Nicole led off the night with Soul Side. All right, so let's get back into Danielle Nicole's record. This is a new release called Fireflies, and we're going to check out the opening track from the album. This is called Radical Love on the Blues at 8 MVY Radio.

0: MVY Radio Blues at 8, it's New Blues Twos, and someone we've been playing here on the show the last few weeks, Chris Bergson, with a great new record called East River Blues. That was What Would I Do Without You. Chris Tapp and The Cold Stairs, before that with Bad Reputation Blues, and Daniel Nicole led off the set with Radical Love. Well, how's it going out there, everybody? Brian Sands is here with you on this Tuesday night. Just getting warmed up. There is so much more to come here on the Blues at 8 on MVY Radio.
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0: Welcome back, everybody, to the Blues at 8 on MVY Radio. Brian Sands is here with you on this Tuesday night, filling in for Bill Narkowitz. It's New Blues Twos, everybody. We're checking out new releases in the blues world, and I really enjoyed that first set. Lots of great new stuff coming out, and we're highlighting tonight Daniel Nicole's new record called Fireflies. And taking a look at her website, I wanted to check out her schedule to see if she's coming through the area, and yes, she has been working her way through the East Coast. And I'm really bummed to see that I missed the show at City Winery on Sunday, one of my favorite places to catch a show. I'm bummed that I missed that. So it looks like Daniel Nicole, her next stop is Wednesday, this Wednesday the 30th at Sportsman's Tavern in Buffalo, New York, moving on to Cleveland, Ohio, Columbia, Missouri, and so on and so on. So let's hear another tune from Daniel's new record, Fireflies. This is called Dreams on the Blues at 8 on MVY.

heaven sent. 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

MVY Radio. It's New Blues 2s here on the Blues at 8, and that was Nat Myers with some sweet picking on Second Daddy, Hot Take in parentheses. We heard Electric Swamp Funkin' Blues from Selwyn Birchwood. That's from his record, Electric Swamp Funkin' Blues. Taj Mahal was in the set from his new record, Time, Sweet Lorraine, and Daniel Nicole led off the set with Dreams. All right, we're going to get back into Danielle Nicole's new record, Fireflies, and play one more tune here. This one is a groovy blues track, and it features some lovely Fender Rhodes sounds and playing and some Hammond organ. Let's check out this track. This is The Same Love That Made Me Laugh. 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

sisters, a freaking holy nation.

0: MVY Radio Blues at 8. It's New Blues Twos, and that was Rhiannon Giddens taking us out with a beautiful rendition of Freight Train, some new music from Rhiannon Giddens. Charles Tyner before that with Don't Be a Fool Too Long, and Danielle Nicole at the top of the set with The Same Love That Made Me Laugh. Well, everybody, as always, thanks so much for tuning into the show tonight. Brian Sansis signing off for the evening. But please join me back here, same time, same place, 8 p.m. tomorrow for Live Blues Wednesday on the Blues at 8, MVY Radio.
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3: 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This is called Bend.

That was Ann Jimily here on listener-supported MVY Radio. That track is Waits for Me from the new record You're Free to Go. We also heard Meg Louie and Time Thief from her debut, Instant Validation. That's produced by Sufjan Stevens. You can definitely hear that sound in there. We heard Ren McLean with Wildfire, and we started off with Cloudbelly and their new track, Bend. Coming up next, we're going to hear from Sarah Trunzo and her main band. This one is called Oil and Coal here on the New England Sound.

That's the track Hair from Cricket Blue. Their new record is called Sweet Animal. We also heard Luke Curran and a new song called State Lines. And before that was Sarah Trunzo and her main band with Oil and Coal. You're tuned into MVY Radio. This is the New England Sound. And my name is Matt Smith, coming to you from Cambridge, Massachusetts, from Club Passim. 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Next up, we've got Jake Blunt, whose new record is called Single Footing Horse. And this is When the Angels Call My Name.

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This is Matt Smith bringing you on a musical journey across New England, coming to you every Tuesday night at 9 p.m., rebroadcasting Sundays at 8, and online streaming and archived at mvyradio.org. We just heard from Mr. Sun. Their newest record is The Idea Guys, and that was Sloshing in the Rain. Kaya Ellis brought us Good Friend before that. We also heard from Sons of Town Hall and a acoustic version of their song Honest Man, and we started out with Jake Blunt and When the Angels Call My Name from the new record Single Footing Horse. Coming up now, we've got Tiny Habits, and their latest record is called Keepers, and this is Anything He Was.

0: 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I thought you had a match, and they followed you.
1: That was Francesca Blanchard here on the New England Sound with New Year's in Paris. We also heard Maya DeVitri, whose latest record, All My Faith, is a fantastic record. And that song was Traveler. And we started off that set with Tiny Habits and Anything He Was from their newest record, Keepers. You've been tuned into the New England Sound on MVY Radio. This is Matt Smith bringing you on a musical journey across New England, coming to every Tuesday night at 9 p.m., rebroadcasting Sundays at 8, and online streaming and archived at mvyradio.org. We're going to close things off with a new single from Margaret Glaspie's record, I Am Both. This is called Martin Luther King Jr. Thank you so much for tuning in, and keep listening to great music from around New England.

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MVY Radio, that's Billy Strings with Burn the Other End. REM with Bittersweet Me. We had Bruce Springsteen with Lonesome Day. We had John Mayer with Wildfire and Bonnie Raitt, Give It Up or Let Me Go. How are you out there? Aurora McGuckin here, hanging out till midnight. If you missed that episode of the New England Sound that just aired, you can catch it again during the replay on Sunday night at 8 o'clock during the Sunday night replay. And thanks again to Arts Barnstable for their support of the New England Sound. We'll get back into music now with a duet from two of our favorites, Maggie Rose and Grace Potter, together here. They put this single out last summer, or I guess now the summer's over. Do we have to say the summer before last? It was summer 2025. Anyway, here it is. It's called Poison in My Well on MVY Radio.

MVY Radio, that's Monrovia with Field Song off the album Bloodline. We had Bahamas there with All the Time off Bahamas is Afy, Amos Lee with Supply and Demand, and we had Maggie Rose and Grace Potter there with Poison in My Well. There's a great interview with Amy Vanneman and Maggie Rose up in the archives at mvyradio.org/archives. We actually aired that interview for the first time the day that we also premiered that song. It came out over Newport Folk Festival weekend of 2025, so it was late July. 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Now going back to her self-titled from 1988, here's Tracy Chapman with Baby, Can I Hold You on MVY.

MVY Radio. That's Goose with Good Times, End Times off the album Big Modern, their latest. Bob Dylan, the times, they are a-changing. We had Will Daly in there with Sunken Ship and Tracy Chapman, Baby Can I Hold You. In the archives, you can find an interview between Allison Hammond and Will Daly. Will's latest album is called Boys Talking, and in that interview, he talks all about this new project, Boys Talking, and also about his philosophy behind releasing his music and kind of keeping it old school. 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

MVY Radio. That's Rhiannon Giddens with Carolina Rain. We had Elvis Costello with Clubland, Serena Ryder with Better Now, The Rolling Stones in the Stars off the album Foreign Tongue, and we had Joe Bonamassa with Drive. How's it going? Aurora McGuckin here, hanging out for a little while longer. Hope your Tuesday night is going well. Thank you for spending some of it with me. We'll keep it going now with Joan Osborne. Here's Thirsty for My Tears on MVY Radio.

0: MVY Radio, brand new from Snack Time. It's called Can't Imagine Why You'd Stay. Ray LaMontagne there with Three More Days, You Two Stuck in a Moment You Can't Get Out Of. And we had Joan Osborne with Thirsty for My Tears. On the latest episode of Woodstove Studios Presents, Peter Halperin featured an interview with Laszlo Gardoni. So Woodstove Studios Presents airs Sundays at 7 o'clock. It is a show that features artists either performing or being interviewed by Peter Halperin at his studio, Woodstove Studios, down the road from us here in West Tisbury. He hosts monthly shows there, and we are lucky enough to get to have those sets broadcast on the air after the fact. 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
2: We'll continue to be partly to mostly cloudy for the overnight hours with a low right around the mid-50s. Then Wednesday features partly to mostly sunny skies. Temperatures rise to 65 to 70. For Wednesday night, we're partly cloudy. Once again, our low is going to be in the mid-50s. The high on Thursday will get up to 65 to 70 again. We'll still be partly to mostly sunny. Then we'll see intervals of sunshine and clouds on Friday. Temperatures are expected to rise all the way up to about 70 to 75. I'm meteorologist David Morin, MVY Weather.
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0: MVY Radio, that's Bruce Hornsby with Take a Light Strain off the album Indigo Park. Susan Tedeschi and Derek Trucks there with Day in the Sun. We had Mark Broussard with Home, and we had Mark Knopfler with Barrel. Tomorrow, our album of the week, it is, let's see what it is actually, I started talking before I started reading, and the album of the week tomorrow, well, it's the latest from Rhiannon Giddens. It's called Hope is the Thing with Feathers. The title comes from the Emily Dickinson poem on the album. There's also a song where she sets that poem to music. There are features from her sister and her nephew and some longtime collaborators like Dirk Powell, largely original songs and also some of her own versions of some traditional folk songs. So tune in tomorrow night at 9 o'clock. Amy Vanneman's going to spin the whole thing for you, give you a nice close listen. Thanks to Katuit Fresh Market and Reliable RN, we bring you Album of the Week every Wednesday here at 9 o'clock on MVY.
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0: Okay, time for me to go to bed. Thank you so much for hanging out with me. My name's Aurora McGuckin. I really appreciate your company tonight. Hope you have a great rest of your night. I'm going to turn things over to Rich Rogers. He is going to keep the music going all the way until the morning. So stick around for Rich, and I will catch you back here same time tomorrow on MVY Radio.

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MVY Radio, Suitcase Junket, One More Mile. We had Half Acre in that set, John Hiatt, Fantastic Cat with Don't Let Go, and Neil Young, The Needle in the Damage is Done. What's happening, everybody? Rich Rogers here, hanging out with you on this Wednesday. So excited to be spending this time with you guys. Happy hump day, downslope towards the weekend. Hopefully you're having a great week. Ton of great stuff lined up for you. Today's Wednesday, so that means we have our album of the week. I'll talk about that one in a little bit. We also have the Blues at 8, and it is, let's say, Wednesday? Live Blues on Wednesday. I get mixed up on those. There's so many of them, you know, and it's great. Brian does an amazing job. If you haven't listened, Brian Sanchez is filling in for Bill, and actually he's going to fill in for me tomorrow, so I'm very grateful for that. All right, got some Mavericks lined up for you right now. Here's Easy As It Seems on MVY.

MVY Radio, Taj Mahal and Keb Mo, Thicker Than Mud. Richard Thompson in that set. We had Shelby Lynn with Telephone and the Mavericks, Easy As It Seems. Well, our Rock and Roll Book Club was last week, a week from today, actually, right? Yeah. And it is now in our YouTube archives. 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And you can also look at past episodes also. These are so much fun if you've enjoyed. 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

MVY Radio, Tyler Ballgame, Live It Down. Tristan Israel with the Porch Song. Tristan Israel, a legend here on Martha's Vineyard, just always putting out great music and just a wonderful human being. We're just so lucky he helps us so much.

He's on our CAB board, and he helps out, just volunteers all the time, and just a wealth of knowledge about so many things on the vineyard and music. And I love that we, you know, just one of the special things about MVY Radio is that we can throw in Tristan Israel amongst Guster, Tyler Ballgame, and all these, and it just slides right in. It's so great. And it is a true honor to be able to play in it. I mean, it's an honor to be part of the music culture here on the Cape and the Islands and just be able to throw it in right in there, and just goes so smooth. All right, let's do some Langhorne Slim right now. Here's Never Break on MVY.

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MVY Radio, Jalen Naganda, Doctrine of Love. The One I Love from REM. We got a love theme going on those last two songs. Problem With It from Planes. We had Rodrigo and Gabriella, Our Home, and The Fish from Vermont. Breath and Burning off of their Big Boat album from 2016. I remember when that album came out. Obviously, it wasn't that long ago. But I remember they like teased on all their social media just a picture of the clouds. It's like, what is this? What is this? And then a few days later, it was like a boat coming through the clouds. It was their album cover. And it was like, what is this? And then it said, Big Boat. And I was like, ah, all right, some new music. Let's go. Love, those guys are just my favorites. I'll admit it. I'm not afraid. All right, got some Mumford & Sons right now. Here's I Will Wait on MVY.

0: MVY Radio, Brooke Annabelle, Make You Mine. Jack Johnson with Upside Down off the Sing-Alongs and Lullabies album from 2006. That album was seriously worn out when my kids were born. So my oldest, 2008, so that album had, it was still, you know, new 2 years later because I didn't have a kid before and I didn't really care about kids' music. Then I had a kid and this, someone turned us on to this album and we're like, yep. You know, it was at a time when so many artists that we were listening to were pumping out kid albums. Jack Johnson, Keller Williams, Ziggy Marley, Modesky Martin, and Wood put out a kids album. It was amazing. And then we dug deep and you found Johnny Cash kids album. There were so many out there if you're looking for kids albums to share with anybody. But this one, man, this one was on repeat. All right, let's check in on the weather and then we'll get into some Gary Clark Jr. right here on MVY. 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
1: Will continue to be partly to mostly cloudy for the overnight hours with a low right around the mid-50s. Then Wednesday features partly to mostly sunny skies. Temperatures rise to 65 to 70. For Wednesday night, we're partly cloudy. Once again, our low is going to be in the mid-50s. The high on Thursday will get up to 65 to 70 again. We'll still be partly to mostly sunny. Then we'll see intervals of sunshine and clouds on Friday. Temperatures are expected to rise all the way up to about 70 to 75. I'm meteorologist David Morin, MVY Weather.
0: 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Here's Gary Clark Jr.

MVY Radio, Chris Pierce, This Sunlit Morning. Brandi Carlile in there, right on time. We had Rhett Miller with Question. Will Daly going out on tour with Rhett Miller for just a few dates. So you can check out Will Daly's or Rhett Miller's website to see if they're playing in your area. But man, what a special treat. Robert Plant and Alison Krauss lined up next. This one's Please Read the Letter. This is off the 2007 album Raising Sand. 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

MVY Radio, Lake Street Dive, You're Never Around. Brand new single from them. So Much to Say from Dave Matthews Band. We had Sarah Harmer in there. The power group, super group, I guess. The New Basement Tapes with Liberty Street and Wasted Words from the legendary 1973 album Brothers and Sisters, kicking off this 2 a.m. hour. What is happening, everybody? Rich Rogers here, hanging out with you on this Wednesday, downslope towards the weekend. Any big plans for the weekend? Going to see any music? My kid, my oldest, is going to Beat a Doobie. Yeah, pretty excited. He is so pumped up. He's been waiting for this. Went and had to buy a new fit for it, you know? Got to look fresh at a concert. He spent a good little penny to get, like, real close. I'm like, there you go, buddy. I'm like, if you're going to do it big. All right, here's Japanese Breakfast on MVY.

MVY Radio, Maya DeVitri, All My Faith. Robert Ellison there. We had Ben Harper in the Colors in Picture Window from Japanese Breakfast, kicking it all off. Well, we do have our MVY Radio mobile app, which some of you may be using right now, or some of you may be listening on the dial, or you may be streaming at mvyradio.org. 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All right, let's see. What do we want to do? Let's do the band right now. Here's Atlantic City on MVY.

MVY Radio, Joe B. Riccio, The Ridge. We had The Police in there, The Bed's Too Big Without You, Quinn Sullivan, the title track off his Midnight Highway album, and The Band with Atlantic City. I am so lucky that this past few months, summer, I guess, I got to see Quinn Sullivan and Joe B. Riccio live at the Lounge over in North Falmouth. Quinn did a acoustic solo show, which was like mind-blowing. I'd never seen him in that state before, so it was so cool. And Joby showed up, full band, rocked it. It was awesome. Lounge, if you haven't seen a show there yet, check it out. I know they have a bunch of stuff coming up, and we're sponsoring a couple shows, Tommy Prine and Katie Guillen in the Drive. You can find tickets at thedailybrewlounge.com. Here's My Morning Jacket on MVY.

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MVY Radio, Pokey Lafarge, brand new stuff, My Baby Loves Me. Bonnie Raitt in there, we had the Oshima Brothers from Maine, Dance With Me, Kevin Morby, and The Boss, We Take Care of Our Own, kicking off this 3 a.m. hour. Well, just about 2 hours left of you and me hanging out, and then we'll be out of here. And actually, Amy Vanneman's back in today. Thank you to Joe Stickles for covering for the last week or so. It's always been fun to hear Joe on the radio. I mean, especially a little bit more. I mean, he's obviously always on with the news and everything, but to hear him, his point of view on some music is pretty awesome. I love it. He's a funny dude. All right, got some camp right now. Here's Peach Fuzz on MVY.

0: MVY Radio, River Shook, Country Angel. Ben Folds in that set. We had the Indigo Girls, Shame on You, and Peach Fuzz from Camp. All right, going to do one last weather check for my shift, and then we'll get right back into the music. Got some Undara coming your way, and then let's do some Grace Potter in the next hour, some Lyle Lovett also.
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3: We'll continue to be partly to mostly cloudy for the overnight hours with a low right around the mid-50s. Then Wednesday features partly to mostly sunny skies. Temperatures rise to 65 to 70. For Wednesday night, we're partly cloudy. Once again, our low is going to be in the mid-50s. The high on Thursday will get up to 65 to 70 again. We'll still be partly to mostly sunny. Then we'll see intervals of sunshine and clouds on Friday. Temperatures are expected to rise all the way up to about 70 to 75. I'm meteorologist David Morin, MVY Weather.
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different donors. That includes a little sound check party and a concert to see Phoebe Bridgers. 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Jonathan Burke lined up right now. 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

MVY Radio, Julia Jacklin, Get Away From Me. The Decemberists in there, The Wrong Year, All Downhill from Lyle Lovett, The Warren Treaty, and The Grateful Dead kicking it off with Trucking. What's happening, everybody? Rich Rogers here hanging out with you for just about another hour, and then Amy Vanman will be back in the seat to be controlling everything, playing some music. Amy will have your morning movie quote, live acoustic covers, musical notes, all that fun stuff that Amy does. Here's Larkin Poe on MVY.

MVY Radio, Tedeschi Trucks Band, Future Soul. Paul McCartney in there. We had Warren Zevon. I don't know where I was going with that one. And Larkin Poe kicked it all off. Well, we do have our album of the week tonight, and it is Rhiannon Giddens' new one, Hope is the Thing with Feathers, and is brought to you by Katua Fresh Market and Reliable RN. And Amy will spin this in its entirety starting at 9 p.m. Rhiannon Giddens, just one of the great musicians in the country, in the world. Got to hang out with her for quite a little bit, 2 years ago when she played here at the Old Wailing Church. Just a true American treasure. Here's some Marcus King on MVY.

MVY Radio, Ruthie Foster. Yes, that's Just Say Yes. That was our album of the week this week, and I was just speaking of the album of the week today, so I wanted to play that. See how it all tied in? Bob Schneider in there, we had Norah Jones, and Marcus King, One Day She's Here. All right, we are heading towards that finish line. I got a couple more tunes for you, and then I will be out of here. I don't even know where that like sign-off thing comes from. That I did it one day, and now it's stuck, so you guys are stuck with it. So am I. Here's Lake Street Dive on MVY.

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MVY Radio, Warren Haynes, I'll Be the One. With Mr. Dylan in that set, Kate Taylor, He Caught the Katie, the Jayhawks, and Darling Side with White Horses kicking off this 5 a.m. hour. Well, I'm Rich Rogers, and that's going to do it for me. I am out of here. I'm moving on with my Wednesday. Thank you guys all so much for hanging out. It's a pleasure as always. Amy Vanneman in next. Amy's going to have your morning movie quote, live acoustic covers, musical notes, and then Joe. Joe's getting a break now. Joe just had to do like a week or so. He had to do it all, but now he can go back to the news and the weather and all that good stuff. But a great team they make. It's good to hear Amy. It's going to be great to hear Amy back on the radio. Not that I didn't mind Joe. I love Joe, too. I love everyone on the radio. But I'm going to leave you some Jensen McRae. This one's called Savannah. Don't forget, Album of the Week tonight with Amy. It's Rhiannon Giddens. We also have the Blues at 8, and it is Live Blues with Brian Sanchez. And thanks to Brian for covering for me the next shift tomorrow. I'm out of here. I'm going to go grab large iced coffee and I think a donut. I haven't had a donut in a while. I'm going to treat myself every once in a while. Here's Jensen McRae. I will see you guys later. And as always, peace, love, and be kind.

MVY Radio. That's Lori McKenna. That's some good songwriting. The song is called I Know You. It's from a version from the MVY Radio archives going back to the year 2007. We had Phish with Wolfman's Brother from their 1994 album Hoist. Mary Singletary from Deer Tick's latest Coin-O-Matic. And Maria McKee with Opelousas starting our set. Well, it's Amy Vanneman here with you on this Wednesday. Thank you so much to Joe Stickles and to Aurora McGuckin for filling in while I was away. We're going to be looking at clouds today, eventually giving way to some partial sun, the high 65 this afternoon. Partly to mostly cloudy for tonight, the low overnight around 58 degrees. Then becoming partly to mostly sunny tomorrow, Thursday, the high 69. And warmer Friday, mostly sunny, 73. It's about 58 degrees here on State Road in West Tisbury. In that it is Wednesday, I'm going to be spinning the MVY Radio Album of the Week tonight at 9 o'clock. New music from Rhiannon Giddens. Hope is the Thing with Feathers, the title. We love Rhiannon Giddens, so I hope you'll join me for the Album of the Week made possible by Katuit Fresh Market and Reliable RN. Joe Stickles will have the news for us at 6 right here, Teske Brothers on MVY.

MVY Radio. Sturgill Simpson or Johnny Blue Skies and the Dark Clouds right there. The song Don't Let Go, the lead single from the new album Mutiny After Midnight. And Sturgill Simpson, he's touring as we speak for the album, the Mutiny for the Masses tour. They're doing 3-hour marathon sets with, he's doing those sets with the Dark Clouds, his band, but he recently warned fans that Johnny Blue Skies is going to be taking an extended break from touring after this run concludes in October. Johnny Blue Skies and the Dark Clouds, and this will be our year, Teskey Brothers. Well, it's Amy Vanneman.

0: Back in the Saddle. Thanks again to Joe Stickles and to Aurora McGuckin for filling in while I was away. The Striped Bass and Bluefish Derby continues all the while through Saturday, October 17th at 9 p.m. and every day, each and every day of the Derby at 9 a.m. and again at 4 p.m., 9 a.m. this morning following the news, and at 4 o'clock at the top of the hour, you will hear our Derby report, which keeps you informed, you know, up to date. Who's on the leaderboard? 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The Martha's Vineyard Striped Bass and Bluefish Derby report is brought to you by Nelson Mechanical, John Keane Excavation, Cape Cod 5, and Bruno's Roll-Off. 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
0: It's 59 degrees in Barnstable. We'll check the full forecast, Steam Ship Authority report, and news at 6 with Joe Stickles. Right here, Chris Smither, going back to 2009. And as things are getting darker, the days are getting shorter, the album Leave the Light On, please, on MVY. Bobby Dee Bob Boom.

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2: Good morning, everyone. I'm Joe Stickles, and it's now time for MVY Radio News. In local news, Edgartown officials are eyeing a deal to preserve a pair of farmland parcels in Katama that the county government is looking to offload to bolster its budget. The town select board held a closed-door executive session on Monday to discuss the properties at 9 and 13 Arrow Avenue after the Dukes County Commission announced its intentions to sell the land. According to the Vineyard Gazette, the potential sale of the land raised concerns among town officials and the Farm Institute, which has been using the property for its animals and to access its farmland. While details have not been hammered out, Edgartown Town Administrator James Haggerty said that the town doesn't want to see the combined 1.2 acres, assessed at $1.5 million, become built up. In state news, Lindsay Clancy's lawyer is arguing that there wasn't enough evidence to prove that she killed her three children. It's a striking turn after a lengthy trial that focused more of her mental state than on whether she took their lives. At a hearing on Tuesday, attorney Kevin Reddington said the entire case is based on speculation and that there isn't enough evidence that Clancy killed the children. Prosecutor Shannon Buckingham called his argument laughable. The hearing marked the first time Clancy was in court since her closely watched trial ended September 4th with a deadlocked jury. During the trial, Reddington didn't dispute that Clancy killed the children, instead seeking to persuade a jury to find her not criminally responsible because of a rare condition called postpartum psychosis. In national and international news, President Donald Trump says that he and a large group of leaders of artificial intelligence companies had signed a voluntary accord that will include internal and external reviews of the technology during a meeting at the White House. Trump is promising that his government wouldn't limit the development of artificial intelligence, even as top executives of AI firms that have called for delays convened in Washington. The AI executives had lunch with Trump at the White House on Tuesday. Trump's confidence in AI is in sharp contrast to the alarm sounded by AI executives in recent days. On Friday, OpenAI said that it would pause the training of its latest model as reports multiply of AI agents going rogue. The Supreme Court will let President Donald Trump's administration resume deporting people to countries other than their own for now, while the justices consider whether the policy is legal. The High Court said Tuesday that it will hear arguments in the case. The order lifts for now an appeals court decision that found migrants must have a chance to object. Federal attorneys said that the lower court's decision forced the cancellation of a deportation flight carrying about 70 people. Under a series of often secret agreements, Trump's Republican administration has deported some 25,000 people to more than two dozen countries. The case comes amid a sweeping immigration crackdown by the Trump administration. In sports news, Cam Schlittler pitched another playoff gem against the Boston Red Sox, and Ben Rice also burned their hometown team with a late grand slam and six RBIs as the New York Yankees opened this wildcard series rematch with a 9-0 victory. With the Yankees minus star slugger Aaron Judge because of a calf injury, Rice homered twice, doubled, and finished with four hits to power the offense. Number 9 batter Austin Wells drove in two runs for New York, and 21-year-old rookie George Lombard Jr. had three hits in his postseason debut. Rice and Schlittler were both raised among Red Sox fans in Massachusetts and went to college in New England before getting plucked by the Yankees out of Boston's backyard in baseball's amateur draft. Austin Riley hit a three-run home run off of All-Star closer Yoan Duran in the eighth inning, and the Atlanta Braves rallied past the Philadelphia Phillies 5-3 on Tuesday in the opener of a best-of-three National League wildcard series. Duran, who was allowed just 2 homers in 61 regular season games, gave up a single to Michael Harris II before hitting Ozzie Albies with the pitch. Riley drove in the go-ahead blast over the wall in right center field. Harris had 3 hits. Braves ace Chris Sale dueled for much of the game against left-hander Jesus Luzardo, who was sharp after missing the last couple of weeks of the regular season with left shoulder inflammation. The Steamship Authority's reservations-only policy is in effect all day today for boats traveling between Woods Hole and Martha's Vineyard. There are no standby lines for vehicles, but you may attempt to book a reservation for a vehicle as late as 1 hour before departure time. Island residents with last-minute travel needs can use the Blue Line in the preferred and excursion programs. The Steamship Authority is reporting slightly choppy seas today, and boats between Woods Hole and Martha's Vineyard are running on time. Boats between Hyannis and Nantucket are also running on time. Right now, there are no standbys in Hyannis, and 24 cars and 15 trucks in standby on Nantucket.
3: We've got a partly to mostly sunny day ahead of us with a high between 65 and 70. Then tonight, we're going to be partly cloudy. Our low drops down to the mid-50s. Thursday, we're once again partly to mostly sunny. The high will get back up to about 65 to 70. Then Friday features a mixture of sunshine and clouds. We'll also be a bit warmer with a high between 70 and 75. And we're partly sunny on Saturday. We're going to be cooler again with temperatures only getting up to the mid-60s. Winds are going to start off from the north at about 5 knots, then becoming southwesterly in the afternoon. Seas are going to be 2 to 3 feet, and the visibility is going to be 10 miles or better. I'm meteorologist David Morin, MVY Weather.
2: Right now, it's 59 degrees at Newport, 60 in Falmouth, 59 in Hyannis, 60 on Nantucket, and 60 degrees on Martha's Vineyard in Oak Bluffs. 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

0: MVY Radio. Kevin Morby right there. The song is called 100,000 from the new album Little Wide Open. And about the title, part of what he said is it's the songs on the album are kind of his way of worlding. Like when you walk into a bar, when you go to the movies or get into somebody's car, you know, how you are worlding, how you're moving through the world, I think is what he means. Patty Griffin, Heavenly Day from the year 2007 and Children Running Through and Rise Up Singing from Trigger Hippie going back a dozen years or so. Let's Amy Vanneman here with you on this Wednesday morning. If you are making your plans for the holidays, you know, in the way of how you are going to operate your business and getting the word out, underwriting here on MVY Radio is a great way to do that. 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
0: Looking at our forecast, clouds right now eventually giving way to a little bit of sunshine, the high 65 this afternoon, and partly to mostly cloudy skies for tonight with a low overnight around 58. Becoming partly to then mostly sunny skies tomorrow, temperatures in the upper 60s, a little warmer even on Friday with a high of 73, mostly sunny skies, and the extended forecast calls for a mostly sunny day as well on Saturday with temperatures reaching the mid-60s. Temperatures at the moment across the Cape and Islands in the upper 50s. It's a little warmer on Nantucket. At Sconset, it is 60 degrees.
2: It's time for the morning toast. I'm Laurel. Today, let's toast to character. My daughter reminded me the other day of what character is. It's what you do when no one is looking. We were, of course, talking about all the recent events in the news and the jaw-dropping disappointment we've all been feeling for so long in people we thought we could trust and looked up to. So as we stand up against those with no character or conscience, let's celebrate those in our lives who have both. Let's be the one with both. One who does what is right and notices what is right when people aren't necessarily aware. Everything that isn't right ends up sticking out at some point and gets recognized as such and gets their due correction because of people with character and courage. Here's Dr. John on MVY.

0: late great Dr. John on the Morning Toast with Laurel Reddington. I'm Amy Vanneman. It is 6:29. That means the MVY Radio News, along with our business report with Joe Stickles, after this.
1: 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And also listeners like Barb and Paul from Oak Bluffs, Laura and Jim of East Chop and Belmont, Kathy and Pete, Susan from Cincinnati, Ohio, and Nancy and Greg from Marion.
2: Good morning, everyone. I'm Joe Stickles, and it's now time for MVY Radio News. In local news, Edgartown officials are eyeing a deal to preserve a pair of farmland parcels in Katama that the county government is looking to offload to bolster its budget. The Town Select Board held a closed-door executive session on Monday to discuss the properties at 9 and 13 Arrow Avenue after the Dukes County Commission announced its intentions to sell the land. According to the Vineyard Gazette, the potential sale of the land raised concerns among town officials and the Farm Institute, which has been using the property for its animals and to access its farmland. While details have not been hammered out, Edgartown Town Administrator James Haggerty said that the town doesn't want to see the combined 1.2 acres, assessed at $1.5 million, become built up. In state news, Lindsay Clancy's lawyer is arguing that there wasn't enough evidence to prove that she killed her three children. It's a striking turn after a lengthy trial that focused more on her mental state than on whether she took their lives. At a hearing on Tuesday, attorney Kevin Reddington said the entire case is based on speculation and that there isn't enough evidence that Clancy killed the children. Prosecutor Shannon Buckingham called his argument laughable. The hearing marked the first time Clancy was in court since her closely watched trial ended September 4th with a deadlocked jury. During the trial, Reddington didn't dispute that Clancy killed the children, instead seeking to persuade a jury to find her not criminally responsible because of a rare condition called postpartum psychosis. In national and international news, former special counsel Jack Smith has forcefully defended his prosecutions of President Donald Trump and his investigative tactics. He pushed back against repeated Republican efforts to paint him and his team as partisan political operators during a Senate hearing Tuesday that featured a senator's bungled attempt to accuse him of lying about a basketball game. The hearing came as Republicans had pushed for Smith to be prosecuted and offered a forum for them to assail him for what they contend were politicized prosecutions that unfolded at the height of the 2024 presidential race. Democrats rallied in defense of Smith, eliciting testimony on the legal and factual basis for the criminal cases against then-candidate Trump. The Trump administration has launched a revamped website, America.gov, to simplify access to government information. But the site provides answers that contradict President Donald Trump's claims. When asked about the 2020 election that the Republican denies losing to Democrat Joe Biden, the site states official sources show no widespread fraud. Trump has falsely claimed otherwise. The site also clarifies Trump cannot run for president in 2028 due to the 22nd Amendment, despite his suggestions of a third term. The site confirms the Pentagon is the headquarters of the Department of Defense, countering Trump's previous efforts to rebrand it as the Department of War. The site later said that it couldn't answer political questions. In sports news, Cam Schlittler pitched another playoff gem against the Boston Red Sox, and Ben Rice also burned their hometown team with a late grand slam and six RBIs as the New York Yankees opened this wildcard series rematch with a 9-0 victory. With the Yankees minus star slugger Aaron Judge because of a calf injury, Rice homered twice, doubled, and finished with four hits to power the offense. Number 9 batter Austin Wells drove in two runs for the Red Sox, and 21-year-old rookie George Lombard Jr. had three hits in his postseason debut. Rice and Schlittler were both raised among Red Sox fans in Massachusetts and went to college in New England before getting plucked by the Yankees out of Boston's backyard in baseball's amateur draft. Fraser Minton broke a scoreless tie with just over 4 minutes left in the third period. J.J. Paterka and Mark Kastelic added goals 23 seconds apart to help the Boston Bruins beat the New York Rangers 3-0. The Bruins have now won 11 consecutive home openers. Jeremy Swayman made 24 saves for Boston, earning his 19th career shutout. Igor Shcherbinskiy had 20 saves for New York. The Rangers outshot the Bruins 24-23, but couldn't find the net. The Bruins are coming off of a playoff loss to Buffalo and played without defenseman Charlie McAvoy, who is suspended. In the business report on Wall Street on Tuesday, the Dow lost less than 1% to 51,349. The NASDAQ dropped less than 1% to 26,797. And the S&P 500 index lost less than 1% to 7670. The Steamship Authority's reservations-only policy is in effect all day today for boats traveling between Woods Hole and Martha's Vineyard. There are no standby lines for vehicles, but you may attempt to book a reservation for a vehicle as late as 1 hour before departure time. Island residents with last-minute travel needs can use the Blue Line and the Preferred and Excursion programs. The Steamship Authority is reporting calm seas today, and boats between Woods Hole and Martha's Vineyard are running on time. Boats between Hyannis and Nantucket are also running on time. Right now, there are no standbys in Hyannis, and 24 cars and 15 trucks in standby on Nantucket. Taking a look at our forecast, today clouds will eventually give way to partial sun with a high of 65 degrees, partly to mostly cloudy tonight with a low of 58, becoming partly to mostly sunny tomorrow with temperatures in the high 60s. On Friday, it's going to really warm up, mostly sunny with a high of 73 degrees, and on Saturday, mostly sunny with a high of 65. Right now, it's 59 degrees at Newport, 60 in Falmouth, 58 in Hyannis, 60 on Nantucket, and 60 degrees on Martha's Vineyard in Tisbury. 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

and VY Life on the Run. That's Brandi Carlile's latest single. Curtis Mayfield from the 1972 Gordon Parks film Superfly. Hello, too early. Blaxploitation film of the early 70s, and Irish Girl, Mike Campbell and the Dirty Knobs from Reckless Abandon, their 2020 album. Well, it's Amy Vanneman. We're going to play the MVY Radio Morning Movie Quote. 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It is your opportunity, if you know your movies and sometimes your TV, to call in first with the correct title and win a pair of tickets to the Martha's Vineyard Film Center at the Tisbury Marketplace in Vineyard Haven. So we thank the Martha's Vineyard Film Society for providing our prize. And as always, we thank the Academy, Falmouth Academy, for supporting the MBY Radio Morning Movie Quote. Joe Stickles has the news for us at 7 right here. The jam band Goose from their album Drip Field on MVY.

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1: 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And also from Nancy and Carrie from Lake Worth Beach, Florida. Sarah and Jonathan from Greenwich, Connecticut. Demo from Oak Bluffs. 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And Debbie from West Tisbury.
2: Good morning, everyone. I'm Joe Stickles, and it's now time for MVY Radio News. In local news, Edgartown officials are eyeing a deal to preserve a pair of farmland parcels in Katama that the county government is looking to offload to bolster its budget. The town select board held a closed-door executive session Monday to discuss the properties at 9 and 13 Arrow Avenue after the Dukes County Commission announced its intentions to sell the land. According to the Vineyard Gazette, the potential sale of the land raised concerns among town officials and the Farm Institute, which has been using the property for its animals and to access its farmland. While details have not been hammered out, Edgartown Town Administrator James Haggerty said that the town doesn't want to see the combined 1.2 acres, assessed at $1.5 million, become built up. In state news, Clancy's lawyer is arguing that there wasn't enough evidence to prove that she killed her three children. It's a striking turn after a lengthy trial that focused more on her mental state than on whether she took their lives. At a hearing Tuesday, attorney Kevin Reddington said the entire case is based on speculation and that there isn't enough evidence that Clancy killed the children. Prosecutor Shannon Buckingham called his argument laughable. The hearing marked the first time Clancy was in court since her closely watched trial ended September 4th with a deadlocked jury. During the trial, Reddington didn't dispute that Clancy killed the children, instead seeking to persuade a jury to find her not criminally responsible because of a rare condition called postpartum psychosis. In national and international news, a former Ohio music pastor who once appeared on American Idol has been convicted of murder in the killing of his wife while he was having an affair. A Miami County jury found Caleb Flynn guilty on Tuesday. Prosecutors alleged that Flynn staged a home invasion in February after shooting his wife, Ashley. He claimed that she was killed by a burglar. He appeared on American Idol in 2013, telling TV viewers about how his wife had encouraged him to chase his dreams on the singing competition. Flynn could get up to life in prison without the chance of parole, when he is sentenced on Monday. As former Hurricane Polo weakened over northwestern Mexico, the storm's remnants are battering the U.S. Southwest. Roadways flooded and residents in small New Mexico towns had to evacuate over concerns about a dam failing. Polo had lashed the Mexican state of Baja California Sur with powerful winds and flash flooding early Tuesday. It crossed the Gulf of California and weakened. By Tuesday evening, roads across New Mexico flooded while Arizona was becoming drenched, leading to several water rescues. The National Weather Service says that the flood risk is expected to move into parts of the central U.S. later this week. In sports news, Cam Schlittler pitched another playoff gem against the Boston Red Sox, and Ben Rice also burned their hometown team with a late grand slam and six RBIs, as the New York Yankees opened this wildcard series rematch with a 9-0 victory. With the Yankees minus star slugger Aaron Judge because of a calf injury, Rice homered twice, doubled, and finished with four hits to power his offense. Number 9 batter Austin Wells drove in two runs for New York, and 21-year-old rookie George Lombard Jr. had three hits in his postseason debut. Rice and Schlittler were both raised among Red Sox fans in Massachusetts and went to college in New England before getting plucked by the Yankees out of Boston's backyard in baseball's amateur draft. Colson Montgomery hit a solo home run, and Sam Antonacci drove in two runs to lead the Chicago White Sox over the Houston Astros 6-3 in Game 1 of an AL wildcard series. The White Sox, in the postseason for the first time since 2021, made a remarkable turnaround this year to become the only team in Major League history to follow consecutive 100-loss seasons with a playoff berth. They had lost 100 games three straight seasons, including 121 defeats in 2024, setting the record for the most losses since 1899. The Steamship Authority's reservations-only policy is in effect all day today for boats traveling between Woods Hole and Martha's Vineyard. There are no standby lines for vehicles, but you may attempt to book a reservation for a vehicle as late as 1 hour before departure time. Island residents with last-minute travel needs can use the Blue Line and the Preferred and Excursion programs. The Steamship Authority is reporting calm seas today, and boats between Woods Hole and Martha's Vineyard are running on time. Boats between Hyannis and Nantucket are also running on time. Right now, there are no standbys in Hyannis, and 24 cars and 15 trucks in standby on Nantucket. Now let's take a look at our forecast.
3: We've got a partly to mostly sunny day ahead of us with a high between 65 and 70. Then tonight we're going to be partly cloudy. Our low drops down to the mid-50s. Thursday we're once again partly to mostly sunny. The high will get back up to about 65 to 70. Then Friday features a mixture of sunshine and clouds. We'll also be a bit warmer with a high between 70 and 75. And we're partly sunny on Saturday. We're going to be cooler again with temperatures only getting up to the mid-60s. Winds are going to start off from the north at about 5 knots, then becoming southwesterly in the afternoon. Seas are going to be 2 to 3 feet, and the visibility is going to be 10 miles or better. I'm meteorologist David Morin, MVY Weather.
2: Right now it's 60 degrees at Newport, 60 in Falmouth, 60 in Hyannis, 60 on Nantucket, and 61 degrees on Martha's Vineyard on Chappaquiddick. 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
4: 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After a scorching summer, fall is the perfect time to get outside and enjoy the cool air and colorful foliage. I can't wait for refreshing walks under the changing leaves. And also, Ladyfest MV, celebrating female-fueled music on Martha's Vineyard to benefit Connect to End Violence in Wabanelli Park in Oak Bluffs, October 3rd. Lineup includes Gabby, Island Hip Hop, Elda Berlin, Wolf Trap, and the Alpha Gals. Tickets and details on socials and online at LadyfestMV.com.

0: MVY. Mark Broussard, who signed with Island Records recently, co-produced his new album. I think 10 or 11 songs on the album called Chance Worth Taking, co-produced with Joe Bonamassa and another guy who, you know, the three of them produced the album together, and Joe Bonamassa plays on the album and sings with Mark Broussard the song I'm Going Home. Angel from John Hyatt's 1993 album Perfectly Good Guitar and Grapevine, meaning Route 5, the 5 in California, where much of this nation's food is grown. Wise Blood from her 2022 album, and In the Darkness, Hearts Aglow. Good morning. We're going to be looking at some glowing sun, a little bit at least today, after clouds eventually give way to partial sun, the high 65 this afternoon. Partly to mostly cloudy skies for tonight with a low overnight around 58 degrees. Becoming partly to mostly sunny and slightly warmer tomorrow, the high 69. Friday and Saturday, very nice, mostly sunny both days. The high 73 on Friday, a little cooler on Saturday with temperatures in the mid-60s. Currently 60 degrees in Middletown, Rhode Island. We'll check the MVY radio forecast and play our morning movie quote after this.
1: 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And also from listeners like Chris, Sarah, and Grace from Lakewood, Ohio, Susan and Andrew from East Falmouth, Joanne and Tom from Portsmouth, Rhode Island, Maura from West Tisbury, and Jeff from Cumberland, Maine.
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0: All right, 508-693-4994 is the number to have at hand weekday mornings at 7:20. That's 508-693-4994. Win a pair of tickets. Go to the movies for free. Who doesn't want to do that? Take a friend with you. If you know your movies, and sometimes, like today, I digress to the small screen. I was excited to hear that season 2 of this particular show was greenlit recently. No release date announced as yet, but the first season was a total nail biter. What's the title of this limited 8-episode TV series? A psychological thriller.
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0: 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What's the title? It's been greenlit for season 2. What's the title of this TV series? 508-693-4994. 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

0: MVY Radio, mid-80s Van Morrison. The album Poetic Champions Compose, Someone Like You. And Dead in the Water from David Gray, British singer-songwriter David Gray, and his album A New Day at Midnight, going back to the early 2000s. We played the MVY Radio morning movie quote, and here is the quote I played today. I digress, as I do sometimes, to the small screen.
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0: The voices of Claire Danes and Matthew Reese, who seems to be omnipresent these days, from the team that brought us Homeland, the 8-episode limited series, the psychological thriller, The Beast in Me. The Beast in Me premiered in November of 2025, and it was just greenlit this month for another season, the release date to be announced, .. She's a famous author. And she's got writer's block after the tragic death of her young son. And somebody new moves in next door. It's Matthew Reese. And he's quite the new neighbor. The series is very, very intense, on the same level of intensity as Homeland. Executive produced by Claire Danes, Jodie Foster, and Conan O'Brien. The season 2 coming up, The Beast in Me. So congratulations to Scarlett and Wes Tisbury. Mike in Barrington, Rhode Island, called in and knew the answer, but Scarlett beat him to the punch and called in first, calling in from just down the road in Wes Tisbury. She'll get an email from the Martha's Vineyard Film Society, good for a pair of tickets to the Martha's Vineyard Film Center at the Tisbury Marketplace in Vineyard Haven, which is conveniently located just around the corner from the Vineyard Haven Ferry. So even if you live in America, you can potentially leave your car in Falmouth and pop over here on foot and walk around the corner, or take a 60-second cab ride to enjoy your prize if you win our morning movie quote, which is brought to us by the Martha's Vineyard Film Society, who provide our prize. We thank them. And as always, we thank the Academy, Falmouth Academy, for supporting our morning movie quote each weekday at 7:20. We'll do it again tomorrow. Our news is after this.
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5: And also from Paula from Falmouth, Tony and Wanda from Oak Bluffs, Paul and Nora of South Yarmouth, Scott and Melinda from Rochester, New York, and Adam from South Middleborough.
6: Good morning, everyone. I'm Joe Stickles, and it's now time for MVY Radio News. In local news, Edgartown officials are eyeing a deal to preserve a pair of farmland parcels in Katama that the county government is looking to offload to bolster its budget. The Town Select Board held a closed-door executive session Monday to discuss the properties at 9 and 13 Arrow Avenue after the Dukes County Commission announced its intentions to sell the land. According to the Vineyard Gazette, the potential sale of the land raised concerns among town officials and the Farm Institute, which has been using the property for its animals and to access its farmland. While details have not been hammered out, Edgartown Town Administrator James Haggerty said the town doesn't want to see the combined 1.2 acres, assessed at $1.5 million, become built up. In state news, Lindsay Clancy's lawyer is arguing that there wasn't enough evidence to prove that she killed her 3 children. It's a striking turn after a lengthy trial that focused more on her mental state than on whether she took their lives. At a hearing on Tuesday, attorney Kevin Reddington said the entire case is based on speculation and that there isn't enough evidence that Clancy killed the children. Prosecutor Shannon Buckingham called his argument laughable. The hearing marked the first time Clancy was in court since her closely watched trial ended September 4th with a deadlocked jury. During the trial, Reddington didn't dispute that Clancy killed the children, instead seeking to persuade a jury to find her not criminally responsible because of a rare condition called postpartum psychosis. In national and international news, President Donald Trump says that he and a large group of leaders of artificial intelligence companies had signed a voluntary accord that will include internal and external reviews of the technology during a meeting at the White House. Trump is promising that his government wouldn't limit the development of artificial intelligence, even as top executives of AI firms have called for delays convened in Washington. The AI executives had lunch with Trump at the White House on Tuesday. Trump's confidence in AI is in sharp contrast to the alarms sounded by AI executives in recent days. On Friday, OpenAI said that it would pause the training of its latest model as reports multiply of AI agents going rogue. Federal prosecutors in Texas announced assault charges against a Venezuelan delivery driver who was shot in the back by immigration enforcement agents September 20th. A federal complaint alleges 28-year-old Wilbur Rafael Garces Perez tried to escape Immigration and Customs Enforcement, who pulled him over after a judge issued a final removal order, according to U.S. Attorney Justin R. Simmons for the West District of Texas. If convicted, Garces Perez faces up to 20 years in prison. In sports news, Cam Schlittler pitched another playoff gem against the Boston Red Sox, and Ben Rice also burned their hometown team with a late grand slam and six RBIs as the New York Yankees opened this wildcard series rematch with a 9-0 victory. With the Yankees minus star slugger Aaron Judge because of a calf injury, Rice homered twice, doubled, and finished with four hits to power the offense. Number 9 batter Austin Wells drove in two runs for New York, and 21-year-old George Lombard Jr. had three hits in his postseason debut. Rice and Schlittler were both raised among Red Sox fans in Massachusetts and went to college in New England before getting plucked by the Yankees out of Boston's backyard in baseball's amateur draft. Frazier Minton broke a scoreless tie with just over 4 minutes left in the third period, and J.J. Paterka and Mark Kastelic added goals 23 seconds apart to help the Boston Bruins beat the New York Rangers 3-0. The Bruins have now won 11 consecutive home openers. Jeremy Swayman made 24 saves for Boston, earning his 19th career shutout. The Rangers outshot the Bruins 24-23, but couldn't find the net. The Bruins are coming off a playoff loss to Buffalo and played without defenseman Charlie McAvoy, who was suspended. The Steamship Authority's reservations-only policy is in effect all day today for boats traveling between Woods Hole and Martha's Vineyard. There are no standby lines for vehicles, but you may attempt to book a reservation for a vehicle as late as 1 hour before departure time. Island residents with last-minute travel needs can use the Blue Line in the preferred excursion programs. The Steamship Authority is reporting calm seas today, and boats between Woods Hole and Martha's Vineyard are running on time. Boats between Hyannis and Nantucket are also running on time. Right now, there are no standbys in Hyannis, and 24 cars and 15 trucks in standby on Nantucket. Taking a look at our forecast for the rest of this week, today clouds will eventually give way to partial sun with a high of 65 degrees, partly to mostly cloudy tonight with a low of 58. Tomorrow becoming partly to mostly sunny with temperatures in the high 60s. On Friday, mostly sunny skies with a high of 73 degrees. And on Saturday, mostly sunny skies with temperatures in the mid-60s. Right now, it's 60 degrees in Newport, 60 in Falmouth, 60 in Hyannis, 60 on Nantucket, and 61 degrees on Martha's Vineyard in Menemsha. 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

WNBY, Maya Hawke. She's based in New York City, daughter of Ethan Hawke at any rate, and Uma Thurman. Maitreya Corso is her latest album. Of course, you may know her from the small screen and Stranger Things, amongst other projects she's been involved with. But Maitreya Corso, Maitreya being the union of divine and human spirit. Maitreya Corso, the song called Green Dragon. Fool on the Hill from the Magical Mystery Tour, going back to the year 1967, The Beatles, and Go Crazy from G Love with help from Keb Mo on G's album, The Juice. Well, I'm Amy Bannerman, back in the saddle again, thanks to Joe Stickles and to Aurora McGuckin for filling in. I went home, back down to the Philly area, and you know, do you really know the history? Do you really care? I mean, some people do, some people don't.

0: home. And the hotel was really only about a mile from our house. And, you know, it's where my mother grew up. I mean, it's just the whole long family history. But I found out so much about bridges and bridge design and iron and, you know, the sesquicentennial of our nation. On this bison, where are we? The 250th anniversary. I don't know. I just started reading about where we were staying, like exactly where we were staying and what happened there. And it was quite fascinating, you know, to take the time to kind of know where you are. We've got the news coming up at 8 o'clock with Joe Stickles and our boating forecast after this.
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2: It's going to be a nice day for anyone planning on going boating in the waters near Cape Cod and the islands, as we can expect partly to mostly sunny skies with temperatures getting up to about 65 to 70. Winds are going to start off from the north at about 5 knots. They'll then switch to southwesterly in the afternoon. Seas are going to be between 2 and 3 feet. Visibility is going to be around 10 miles or better. And the water temperature is going to be in the low to mid 60s. I'm meteorologist David Morin, MVY Weather.
0: Stick around for the news. I've got a track from Bob Schneider called Metal and Steel. I learned that a lot of the bridges in this country and in other parts of the world, in fact, were the iron was forged at Pencoyd Ironworks in Philadelphia, Pennsylvania. Even up here in Massachusetts, we've got a couple bridges constructed. I think in New Bedford is one constructed from that particular iron, from that particular place. Here's Marcus King with The Well on MBY.

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3: Good morning, everyone. I'm Joe Stickles, and it's now time for MVY Radio News. In local news, Edgartown officials are eyeing a deal to preserve a pair of farmland parcels in Katama that the county government is looking to offload to bolster its budget. The town select board held a closed-door executive session Monday to discuss the properties at 9 and 13 Arrow Avenue after the Dukes County Commission announced its intentions to sell the land. According to the Vineyard Gazette, the potential sale of the land raised concerns among town officials and the Farm Institute, which has been using the property for its animals and to access its farmland. While details have not been hammered out, Edgartown Town Administrator James Haggerty said the town doesn't want to see the combined 1.2 acres, assessed at $1.5 million, become built up. In state news, Lindsay Clancy's lawyer is arguing that there wasn't enough evidence to prove that she killed her three children. It's a striking turn after a lengthy trial that focused more on her mental state than on whether she took their lives. At a hearing Tuesday, attorney Kevin Reddington said the entire case is based on speculation and that there isn't enough evidence that Clancy killed the children. Prosecutor Shannon Buckingham called his argument laughable. The hearing marked the first time Clancy was in court since her closely watched trial ended September 4th with a deadlocked jury. During the trial, Reddington didn't dispute that Clancy killed the children, instead seeking to persuade a jury to find her not criminally responsible because of a rare condition called postpartum psychosis. In national and international news, the Supreme Court will let President Donald Trump's administration resume deporting people to countries other than their own for now, while the justices consider whether the policy is legal. The High Court said Tuesday that it will hear arguments in the case. The order lifts for now an appeals court decision that found migrants must have a chance to object. Federal attorneys said that the lower court's decision forced the cancellation of a deportation flight carrying about 70 people. Under a series of often secret agreements, Trump's Republican administration has deported some 25,000 people to more than two dozen countries. The case comes amid a sweeping immigration crackdown by the Trump administration. The Trump administration has launched a revamped website, America.gov, to simplify access to government information. But the site provides answers that contradict President Donald Trump's claims. When asked about the 2020 election that the Republican denies losing to Democrat Joe Biden, the site states official sources show no widespread fraud. Trump has falsely claimed otherwise. The site also clarifies Trump cannot run for president in 2028 due to the 22nd Amendment, despite his suggestions of a third term. The site confirms the Pentagon is the headquarters of the Department of Defense, countering Trump's previous efforts to rebrand it as the Department of War. The site later said that it couldn't answer political questions. In sports news, Cam Schlittler pitched another playoff gem against the Boston Red Sox, and Ben Rice also burned their hometown team with a late grand slam and six RBIs as the New York Yankees opened this wildcard series rematch with a 9-0 victory. With the Yankees minus star slugger Aaron Judge because of a calf injury, Rice homered twice, doubled, and finished with four hits to power the offense. Number 9 batter Austin Wells drove in two runs for New York, and 21-year-old rookie George Lombard Jr. had three hits in his postseason debut. Rice and Schlittler were both raised among Red Sox fans in Massachusetts and went to college in New England before getting plucked by the Yankees out of Boston's backyard in baseball's amateur draft. The Chicago White Sox received a letter from Pope Leo XIV on the same day of their playoff opener against the Houston Astros. The September 9th letter was addressed to White Sox owner Jerry Reinsdorf. The team says the note arrived at Chicago's Wrigley Field ahead of Game 1 of its AL wildcard series against the Astros. Leo is a White Sox fan dating to his days growing up in Chicago. He was known as Robert Prevost or Father Bob when he went to the World Series opener 21 years ago, a 5-3 White Sox victory over the Astros. The Steamship Authority's reservations-only policy is in effect all day today for boats traveling between Woods Hole and Martha's Vineyard. There are no standby lines for vehicles, but you may attempt to book a reservation for a vehicle as late as 1 hour before departure time. Island residents with last-minute travel needs can use the Blue Line and the Preferred and Excursion programs. The Steamship Authority is reporting calm seas today, and boats between Woods Hole and Martha's Vineyard are running on time. Boats between Hyannis and Nantucket are also running on time. Right now, there are no standbys in Hyannis, and 23 cars and 15 trucks in standby on Nantucket. Now let's take a look at our forecast.
4: We've got a partly to mostly sunny day ahead of us with a high between 65 and 70. Then tonight, we're going to be partly cloudy. Our low drops down to the mid-50s. Thursday, we're once again partly to mostly sunny. The high will get back up to about 65 to 70. Then Friday features a mixture of sunshine and clouds. We'll also be a bit warmer with a high between 70 and 75. And we're partly sunny on Saturday. We're going to be cooler again with temperatures only getting up to the mid-60s. Winds are going to start off from the north at about 5 knots, then becoming southwesterly in the afternoon. Seas are going to be 2 to 3 feet, and the visibility is going to be 10 miles or better. I'm meteorologist David Morin, MVY Weather.
3: Right now, it's 61 degrees at Newport, 61 in Falmouth, 61 in Hyannis, 60 on Nantucket, and 61 degrees on Martha's Vineyard in Aquinnah. That's all for MVY Radio News. 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

0: MBY Radio, Monrovia. It's Field Song from Bloodline, the album he released earlier this year, having survived the Liberian Civil War. Ray LaMontagne and the Pariah Dogs with Beg, Steal, or Borrow from God Willin' and the Creek Don't Rise back in 2010. Taj Mahal with Statesboro Blues and Crawl into the Promised Land. Roseanne Cash with her husband and producer, who finally, after years of working with his wife and other musicians for that matter, took songwriting, co-songwriting credit for the song Crawl into the Promised Land in 2020. Well, good morning, it's Amy Vanneman here with you. And the Martha's Vineyard Museum here on the island in Vineyard Haven is always bringing things to light and letting us learn about where we are. And they've got an exhibit and an event, Mike Cassidy, a constant champion of the Derby, Wednesday, today, the 30th, from 5 to 6 p.m., For more than 30 years, Mike Cassidy has helped make the Martha's Vineyard Striped Bass and Bluefish Derby happen. A former chairman, longtime waymaster, and Derby Hall of Fame inductee, Cassidy will share stories about the traditions, characters, challenges, and unforgettable moments that have shaped the island's beloved fishing tournament. The event is taking place today at Martha's Vineyard Museum, 151 Lagoon Pond Road. Tickets and information, the event starts at 5 o'clock. Mike Cassidy, a constant champion of the Derby, today at 5. Information at mvmuseum.org. We'll have the Derby Report following the 9 a.m. news here on MVY.
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0: A look at the Cape and Islands forecast. Cloudy now, eventually giving way to partial sun today. The high is 65 this afternoon. Then tonight, partly to mostly cloudy skies with temperatures in the upper 50s. Partly to mostly sunny for tomorrow, Thursday, the high 69 degrees. Friday, mostly sunny, the high 73, probably the most beautiful day of the week. Mostly sunny as well on Saturday, slightly cooler, temperatures in the mid-60s on Saturday afternoon. It is 61 degrees in Harwich. Our set of live acoustic and cover tunes, two tracks. We'll have some live U2. And right here, Billy Joel, going back to April of 1972, live at a studio that is no more, the infamous Sigma Sound Studios on Arch Street in Philadelphia. Billy Joel here on MBY.

MVY Radio, U2, from May of 2005, from their Vertigo tour at the United Center in Chicago. There's also the Associated Vertigo 2005 Live from Chicago concert film. And we started with Billy Joel's live version of Josephine. Nothing I say does justice to you. One of the lines. And it's the only song I know that mentions mold. Anyway, moldy green. Even when your love turns sour, moldy green, nothing I say does justice to you. From the Piano Man Legacy Edition, the reissue in 2011, recorded in April of 1972. It's Amy Vanneman here with you back in the saddle on this Wednesday morning. We've got folks listening all over the world, all over the planet, and maybe you're listening down the street in Vineyard Haven or somewhere in Chilmark, but if you are listening, particularly if you're listening in other parts of the world, we'd love to hear from you. 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Looking at the forecast for this part of the world, clouds now giving way to partial sun, the high 65 this afternoon, then partly mostly cloudy skies tonight, with the low overnight around 58 degrees. Becoming partly to mostly sunny for Thursday, tomorrow the high 69. Really nice Friday, mostly sunny, the high 73 degrees, pretty good for the second day of October on Friday. Mostly sunny Saturday as well, a little cooler again, 65 the high. Temperatures in the low 60s across the Cape and Islands. It is 60 degrees here in West Tisbury. We'll check the news again with Joe Stickles at the top of the 9 o'clock hour right here. Daughter of Johnny Clyde Copeland, second-generation musician Shamika Copeland here on MVY.

0: NBY Radio. She was born and raised in Atlanta, Georgia, Katie Pruitt, but makes her home in Nashville these days. She's recorded several albums, making her debut in 2020 with an album called Expectations on the Rounder Records label. The new album, Fools for the Fleeting, the song there, The Aftermath, from Katie Pruitt. Robbie Robertson, Go Back to Your Woods from Storyville, released back in 1991. Dave Matthews Band, Funny the Way It Is. And Mississippi Mud from Shamika Copeland, with help from J.J. Gray, from her album When She Was 33 Years Old, called 33 and a Third, all pun intended. We've got the NBY Radio News, and following that, if you fish, or if you've sort of temporarily lost someone you love to fishing because they're out there every day at, you know, 4:45 finding the right spot or earlier, then you might want to check the Martha's Vineyard Striped Bass and Bluefish Derby report here, coming up after the 9 o'clock news. And again, the update at the top of the 4 o'clock hour. We bring you the most up-to-date results and overall standings every day. You may hear some names you know. Who's on the leaderboard? Find out following the 9 o'clock news. The Martha's Vineyard Striped Bass and Bluefish Derby report will bring it to you every day, twice a day, through Saturday, October 17th, the final day of the Derby. And it's made possible by the by Nelson Mechanical and by John Keane Excavation, Cape Cod 5, and Bruno's Roll-Off. Stay tuned for the NBY Radio News following this on NBY.
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1: British singer-songwriter Billy Martin is a voracious reader, and she dog-ears her pages. I know that's just not done, but she does it. Bucking the System, Billy Martin, from her most recent record, Dog-Eared. This is Planets on MVY.

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2: Good morning, everyone. I'm Joe Stickles, and it's now time for MVY Radio News. In local news, Edgartown officials are eyeing a deal to preserve a pair of farmland parcels in Katama that the county government is looking to offload to bolster its budget. The town select board held a closed-door executive session on Monday to discuss the properties at 9 and 13 Arrow Avenue after the Dukes County Commission announced its intentions to sell the land. According to the Vineyard Gazette, the potential sale of the land raised concerns among town officials and the Farm Institute, which has been using the property for its animals and to access its farmland. While details have not been hammered out, Edgartown Town Administrator James Haggerty said the town doesn't want to see the combined 1.2 acres, assessed at $1.5 million, become built up. In state news, Lindsay Clancy's lawyer is arguing that there wasn't enough evidence to prove that she killed her three children. It's a striking turn after a lengthy trial that focused more on her mental state than on whether she took their lives. At a hearing Tuesday, attorney Kevin Reddington said the entire case is based on speculation and that there isn't enough evidence that Clancy killed the children. Prosecutor Shannon Buckingham called his argument laughable. The hearing marked the first time Clancy was in court since her closely watched trial ended September 4th with a deadlocked jury. During the trial, Reddington didn't dispute that Clancy killed the children, instead seeking to persuade a jury to find her not criminally responsible because of a rare condition called postpartum psychosis. In national and international news, former special counsel Jack Smith has forcefully defended his prosecutions of President Donald Trump and his investigative tactics. He pushed back against repeated Republican efforts to paint him and his team as partisan political operators during a Senate hearing Tuesday that featured a senator's bungled attempt to accuse him of lying about a basketball game. The hearing came as Republicans have pushed for Smith to be prosecuted and offered a forum for them to assail him for what they contend were politicized prosecutions that unfolded at the height of the 2024 presidential race. Democrats rallied in defense of Smith, eliciting testimony on the legal and factual basis for the criminal cases against then-candidate Trump. A former Ohio music pastor who once appeared on American Idol has been convicted of murder and the killing of his wife while he was having an affair. A Miami County jury found Caleb Flynn guilty on Tuesday. Prosecutors alleged that Flynn staged a home invasion in February after shooting his wife, Ashley. He claimed that she was killed by a burglar. He appeared on American Idol in 2013, telling TV viewers about how his wife had encouraged him to chase his dreams on the singing competition. Flynn could get up to life in prison without the chance of parole when he's sentenced on Monday. In sports news, Cam Schlittler pitched another playoff gem against the Boston Red Sox, and Ben Rice also burned their hometown team with a late grand slam and six RBIs as the New York Yankees opened this wildcard series rematch with a 9-0 victory. With the Yankees minus star slugger Aaron Judge because of a calf injury, Rice homered twice, doubled, and finished with four hits to power the offense. Number 9 batter Austin Wells drove in two runs for New York, and 21-year-old rookie George Lombard Jr. had three hits in his postseason debut. Rice and Schlittler were both raised among Red Sox fans in Massachusetts and went to college in New England before getting plucked by the Yankees out of Boston's backyard in baseball's amateur draft. Frazier Minton broke a scoreless tie with just over 4 minutes left in the third period, and J.J. Paterka and Mark Kastelic added goals 23 seconds apart to help the Boston Bruins beat the New York Rangers 3-0. The Bruins have now won 11 consecutive home openers. Jeremy Swayman made 24 saves for Boston, earning his 19th career shutout. The Rangers outshot the Bruins 24-23, but couldn't find the net. The Bruins are coming off of a playoff loss to Buffalo and played without defenseman Charlie McAvoy, who is suspended. The Steamship Authority's reservations-only policy is in effect all day today for boats traveling between Woods Hole and Martha's Vineyard. There are no standby lines for vehicles, but you may attempt to book a reservation for a vehicle as late as 1 hour before departure time. Island residents with last-minute travel needs can use the Blue Line and the Preferred and Excursion programs. The Steamship Authority is reporting calm seas today, and boats between Woods Hole and Martha's Vineyard are running on time. Boats between Hyannis and Nantucket are also running on time. Right now, there are no standbys in Hyannis, and 23 cars and 15 trucks in standby on Nantucket. Now let's take a look at our forecast.
3: We've got a partly to mostly sunny day ahead of us with a high between 65 and 70. Then tonight, we're going to be partly cloudy. Our low drops down to the mid-50s. Thursday, we're once again partly to mostly sunny. The high will get back up to about 65 to 70. Then Friday features a mixture of sunshine and clouds. We'll also be a bit warmer with a high between 70 and 75. And we're partly sunny on Saturday. We're going to be cooler again with temperatures only getting up to the mid-60s. Winds are going to start off from the north at about 5 knots, then becoming southwesterly in the afternoon. Seas are going to be 2 to 3 feet, and the visibility is going to be 10 miles or better. I'm meteorologist David Morin, MVY Weather.
2: Right now it's 63 degrees at Newport, 63 in Falmouth, 62 in Hyannis, 61 on Nantucket, and 62 degrees on Martha's Vineyard in Vineyard Haven. That's all for MVY Radio News. Stay tuned for our Striped Bass and Bluefish Derby Report. 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
2: It's now time for our Striped Bass and Bluefish Derby Report. Here are your results from yesterday, September 29th. As for our daily winners, Chris Morris brought in the boat Bluefish at 17.28 pounds. David Cadison caught the boat Bonito at 10.98 pounds. Yaroslav Kral III caught the shore Bluefish at 9.21 pounds. Diane Lucy with the shore Bonito at 5.54 pounds. Christopher Thompson brought in the fly rod boat Bonito at 4.97 pounds. Casey Smith caught the fly rod shore Bonito at 5.54 pounds. And Ethan Rivers, with a junior shore bluefish, weighing in at 4.87 pounds. As for our current grand leaders, Chris Morris now leads the boat bluefish at 17.28 pounds. Ben Sikora with the shore bluefish at 15.88 pounds. David Cadison leads the boat bonito at 10.98 pounds. Jackson Munson with the shore bonito at 6.3 pounds. Sherry Countryman leads the boat false albacore at 19.91 pounds. And Angela Fisher with the Shore Falls Albacore at 13.7 pounds. Our Derby Report is brought to you by Cape Cod 5, John Keane Excavation, Nelson Mechanical Design, and Bruno's Roloff. 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

0: MVY, Grace Potter's latest, the song Love Me Not from Trespasser, a recent album of the week here on MVY Radio. Tonight, I'm Amy Vanneman. I'm going to spin the latest from Rhiannon Giddens. Her album's called Hope is the Thing with Feathers. 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Ben Folds with The Luckiest, a song that just makes me verklempt every time I hear it. From his Rock in the Suburbs album back in the year 2001, Bonnie Raitt, Something to Talk About from her Luck of the Draw. It's Amy Vanneman, and yeah, we are going to do musical notes momentarily, but first taking a look at the forecast for the Cape and Islands. Clouds giving way slowly but surely to partial sun today, the high 65 this afternoon. Then partly to mostly cloudy skies for tonight with a low overnight around 58. Becoming partly to mostly sunny tomorrow, Thursday, the high 69. Very nice on Friday and Saturday. Mostly sunny, the high 73 Friday. Saturday a little cooler, but still mostly sunny, the high 65 degrees. It is 63 degrees in Osterville. We'll do musical notes after this.
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0: Time now for musical notes for today, Wednesday, September 30th. On this day in music history, September 30th, 1964, the Beatles continued recording sessions at Abbey Road for their fourth UK album, Beatles for Sale, recording various takes of Every Little Thing, What You're Doing, and No Reply, which became the opening track on Beatles for Sale. In the year 1974, on this day, police were called to a Lynyrd Skynyrd and Blue Oyster Cult concert after a fight broke out between two sound engineers. The Skynyrd roadie claimed that the sound had been deliberately turned off during the band's set. On this day, flash forward to 2003, an auction of the contents of Sir Elton John's London home raised more than £1.4 million. An oil painting entitled Madison Square Park sold for £67,000, and a 19th century portrait of Lieutenant George Dyer, painted by James Northcote in 1817, fetched more than £55,000. Sir Elton John sold off the items so that he could redecorate his home in a more modern style. And on this day in music history, September 30th, 2004, Mick Jagger held a press conference with Dave Stewart at Essex House in New York City to promote the soundtrack to the movie Alfie. The remake of the 1966 film also featured Joss Stone, Sheryl Crow, and Nadira Naz-Seed. The track Old Habits Die Hard from the soundtrack by Mick Jagger and David Stewart won the BFCA Award, Golden Globe, Sierra Award, and the World Soundtrack Award. On this day, in 1986, Ben Lovett, musician, guitarist, accordion, percussion, keyboardist, and he also plays a piano with Mumford & Sons. Their second studio album, Babel, was released in 2012 and debuted at number one in both the UK and US. It became the fastest selling album of 2012 in the UK. Ben Lovett, happy birthday. And today, guitarist, composer, singer-songwriter, best known as the co-founder and guitarist of Phish, Trey Anastasio, was born on this day in 1964, September 30th, 1964. So happy birthday to Trey Anastasio. Here he is with Shine on MVY.

0: MBY Radio. Jalen Nganda grew up listening to his father's Motown collection of records and his dad's stash of vintage vinyl that it actually was from his mother. So Jalen grew up listening to his dad and his grandmother's music. And it influenced him so much that he decided he needed to learn to play the guitar and several other instruments, drums, piano, keyboards, and eventually went through the church where he was very involved musically. They raised money for him to attend the Liverpool Music College, and he decided to stay over there in Liverpool for a while and eventually now living in London, though he is from Wheaton, Maryland. That's Jalen Nganda with Burning Temptation from his new album this year called Doctrine of Love. We had Sting from Mercury Falling going back to the mid-90s. I'm so happy I can't stop crying. And Shine from Trey Anastasio, who was born on this day in 1964. Well, it is Amy Vanneman here with you, and we have something going on because we always have something going on here at MBY Radio. And we are asking for your participation. Who makes the best playlists other than us, of course? Well, it's you, of course. And now is your chance to prove it. 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We've got our Newport-focused boating forecast. Lots of folks out on the water trying to catch the big one at this time of year as the Martha's Vineyard Striped Bass and Bluefish Derby is on. So our Newport-focused boating forecast after this.
1: 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And also from listeners like the Bach family of Newtown, Pennsylvania, Carol from Vineyard Haven, Eileen and Wayne from Racine, Wisconsin, Susan from Centerville, and Donna from Hebron, Connecticut.
2: High pressure building over the offshore waters, resulting in light winds over the next 24 to 48 hours. We'll be dealing with a north wind at around 5 knots, but later today it'll become more southerly. Wave heights are only going to be about 1 to 3 feet. You'll find a foot or less on the bays. Visibility offshore looks like it's going to be around 10 miles for the midday and afternoon hours. Right now it doesn't look like there's going to be any precipitation offshore through the rest of the day. I'm meteorologist Rob Carolyn, and that's your MVY boating forecast.
0: It is 64 degrees and mostly cloudy in Newport, Rhode Island. Here's an artist from Cambridge, Massachusetts, from the album she did in 2021 called Narratives. This is Elisa Amador on MVY.

0: MVY Radio, Billy Strings, Bluegrass Phenom, Billy Strings. The song Burn the Other End is from what is his fifth studio album, So Much for Goodbyes, produced by no less than T-Bone Burnett, and amongst other artists providing backing vocals, Allison Krauss and Lindsay Liu are some of the excellent backup singers helping Billy Strings on this latest album, So Much for Goodbyes.
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0: The Islands Coastal Conference returns to Martha's Vineyard on Tuesday, October 6th. You might be interested. Put it on your calendar. Tuesday, October 6th. And it's happening at the Martha's Vineyard Film Center in Vineyard Haven. It's a free conference bringing scientists, planners, nonprofits, and community members together to explore coastal concerns and island resilience, give you a better feel for kind of where we are. Here from keynote speaker Seth Rolbein, followed by presentations on sea level rise, erosion, storm recovery, salt marsh restoration, and more. The conference runs from 9 a.m. to 4:30 p.m. at the Martha's Vineyard Film Center at the Tisbury Marketplace in Vineyard Haven on Tuesday, October 6th. You can get more information at cgrant.hui.edu. 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

MVY, a new single from Kevin Morby, PBJ. It's All Right, Mom, Only Bleeding, Dylan, going back to the year 1965 and bringing it all back home. Scare Easy, Mud Crush from their reunion album in 2008. We had Alabama Shakes from the new album, I Must Be Dreaming, I Feel Hope Coming. Love that track. Brittany Howard working on her own solo career from 2018 till now. And some side projects, but the reunion of Alabama Shakes, now a trio, the new album I Must Be Dreaming, and Lost in the Light from Canadian singer-songwriter Afi Jervinen, a.k.a. Bahamas, from his Bar Chords in 2012. Well, it's Amy Vanneman, and the next Rock and Roll Book Club meeting with Polly Simpkins is happening in November, Wednesday, November 18th at 7 o'clock in the evening via Zoom as usual. If you've never participated in one of the MBY Radio Rock and Roll Book Club meetings, they're fun and they're casual. If you've read the book, that's great. If you haven't, it's still fine. You can join in with other MBY Radio fans, listeners, music enthusiasts for just a gathering via Zoom. And this time around, Polly will be discussing the book Days of Miracle and Wonder, The Trials and Triumphs of Graceland, written by music historian and NYU music professor Ashley Kahn, the first book to tell the full story of Paul Simon's iconic album, Graceland. The book offers windows into Paul Simon's creative process, the technical innovations that brought his songs to life, the people and places that made the album possible, and the controversies that the music raised and which remain today. It's an informed, heartfelt celebration of Paul Simon's magnum opus, a recording forged in a tense cultural moment, but suffused with hope, change, and a sense of global connection. 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The next gathering is Wednesday, November 18th at 7 p.m. via Zoom. Looking at the Cape and Islands forecast, the advertised partial sun is happening. It looks really sunny, actually, at the moment. The high 65 this afternoon. Partly to mostly cloudy again tonight, though. The low overnight 58 degrees. Partly to mostly sunny for Thursday. The high around 69. Warmer on Friday, mostly sunny, 73 the high. And slightly cooler again with mostly sunny skies Saturday. Temperatures in the mid-60s. It is 64 degrees in Fall River. 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

0: MVY. New music from Rodrigo y Gabriela, the title track of their latest album, Our Home, released just less than a couple of weeks ago. Just an absolutely gorgeous, almost otherworldly sound on this new album, which includes a lineup of guest musicians like Megadeth guitarist Marty Friedman and Japanese jazz pianist Hiromi, amongst others. The album's mixed by 5-time Grammy winner David Sardi, who's worked with The Who and Oasis and Red Hot Chili Peppers, thus part of the reason for the incredible sound on this new album, sort of a counterpart to their previous album, a whole different sound, Our Home, Rodrigo y Gabriela. James Taylor with the title track of his 1974 album, Walking Man. The Chain as done by the High Women, covering, of course, Fleetwood Mac, and Man Smart, Woman Smarter, Bob Weir, starting our set. And again, Deadheads of the World, you can find the latest episode of Shakedown Stream. It's a live dead show in its entirety, and usually additional music, hours and hours of live dead music, with your host, Jer Bear, who was very often at the show, depending on the year, of course. Not probably at this particular show, but taking us to the Community War Memorial in September of 1976, September 27th, 1976, in Rochester, New York. That's the latest from Jer, our Dancing Bear host for Shakedown Stream. 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
0: Another glance at the Cape and Islands forecast has turned into quite a beautiful morning. The partial sun right now looks like bright sunshine, blue skies, temperatures in the mid-60s today. Then tonight, clouds move back in, partly to mostly cloudy skies, the low overnight around 58 degrees, becoming partly to mostly sunny for Thursday. Tomorrow, the high 69. Very nice Friday, mostly sunny, the high 73 degrees. And the extended forecast calls for continued sunshine on Saturday, mostly sunny, a little cooler, the high only 65 degrees. Temperatures in the mid-60s across the Cape and Islands. It is 66 degrees in Dennis. Music here from Ray LaMontagne and the Pariah Dogs, going back to 2010, and God Willin' and the Creek Don't Rise on MVY.

0: MVY. New music from Jake Bugg. It's been a while. The song Never Can Tell is the lead single from the new album Alamo. We had Cambridge, Massachusetts native Allie McGuirk, who now lives in the state of Vermont, from her album Till It's Gone. Let It Be You. And for the summer, Ray LaMontagne and the Pariah Dogs. I'm Amy Vanneman, heading out the door. PJ Finn is heading in to bring you the midday and the At Work Challenge. If you think you know your music, test your musical knowledge just for fun, a little break in your workday. Name the artist and the tune at 11:20 with the At Work Challenge. PJ also has two brand new songs during the lunch hour here on MVY Radio on What's New for Lunch and Essential MVY. And if you haven't checked your email inbox, if you are a supporter of MVY Radio, a friend of MVY Radio, and you have signed up for our music meetings, the invitation to tonight's music meeting with Aurora McGuckin just went out. So check your email for a free MP3 download from the band Fruition. They just released their 8th studio album called Something More and announced their fall tour, which will be their last. And actually at Americana Fest, PJ Finn this past month in Nashville caught up with Fruition and talked with them about their new album, which is their final album, and about their decision to take a step back. And you can hear the interview from the link in your email that just went out. Look for your Aurora McGuckin MVY Radio email with that free MP3 download of new music and the link to hear the interview that PJ Finn did in Nashville with the band Fruition. Tonight is the music meeting. If you want to check out songs we're considering adding to the playlist, you get to hear a short clip of a bunch of songs and weigh in, vote on whether you'd like us to play the song on the air or not. Tonight at 7 o'clock via Zoom. Again, your Zoom meeting link is in the email you would have received if you signed up for our music meetings. The last Wednesday of each month at 7 p.m. with Aurora McGuckin. So that's tonight. I'm Amy Vanneman. I will catch you first thing tomorrow morning and leave you with a song or two here on MVY.
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0: Remember, Allison Hammond will be in around 2 following PJ Finn. She'll carry you through the afternoon, bringing you lots of great music. The Afternoon Mind Bender at 3:20, bending your mind each weekday at 3:20. And a set of live acoustic and cover tunes in the 5 o'clock hour. On this Wednesday in the 4 o'clock hour, it's Rich Rogers bringing us a local band. You'll hear a Cape and Islands local artist and hear a little bit about the band and some music by that band. 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In the evening, Aurora McGuckin is in for Bill Narkowitz. At 8 o'clock, it's Brian Sansis in for Bill for the Blues at 8. It's Live Blues on this Wednesday. I'm Amy Vanneman. I'll join you again tonight at 9 o'clock to spin the album of the week. Rhiannon Giddens, who is so incredibly talented and dedicated. Her latest album, Hope, is the thing with feathers. Hope you'll join me tonight at 9 o'clock for MVY Radio's Album of the Week. Leaving you here with New York City-based rocker Jesse Malin from his album Sad and Beautiful World on MVY.

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0: MVY Radio, the new one from Tift Merritt. It's called Finest Feelings from her record Sugar. We heard I Want to Know from the Mavericks, Nathaniel Rateliff of the Night Sweats, I Need Never Get Old, Lake Street Dive's latest, You're Never Around, and I've Got Dreams to Remember from Otis Redding, starting off that set in My Day With You. My name's PJ. My Day With You is the last day of September. That's weird. All right, coming up in the lunch hour today, Rhiannon Giddens. She's got a new record. That's our album of the week tonight at 9 o'clock. I'm going to play some stuff from recent records coming up in the lunch hour. Plus, I'll have two new tracks on What's New for Lunch, including something from the legendary Stevie Wonder and the legendary Swamp Dog. It's going to be good. Coming up in the lunch hour about an hour from now. We're going to play the MVY Radio At Work Challenge next.
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1: All right, I'm going to play a clip of music. I want you to guess the artist and the song title for this clip right here. A longtime MVY favorite, listener favorite. Who is the artist? What is the song title? I'll give you the correct answer at the next break for the At Work Challenge on MVY

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1: Sing it up, mister. 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Then you will get

0: MVY Radio, the latest from Goose. It's called Good Times, End Times. We heard Toots and the Maytals, 5446 was my number. Don't forget our reggae program, Positive Vibrations, is on the air tomorrow night at 9 o'clock. A song from Grace Potter and the Nocturnals called Stars, and Jack Johnson with Hermanos Gutierrez, Hold On to the Light. We played the MVY Radio At Work Challenge.
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0: Here's the clip of music I had for you. An MVY fan favorite, that's Bruce Coburn, Wondering Where the Lions Are, going all the way back to 1980. That's our At Work Challenge tune. I'll play the song for you coming up next.
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3: You're going to be venturing offshore, dealing with light winds today as high pressure builds in. They'll be out of the north at around 5 knots, but they'll be swinging around to the south as the day goes on. Waves on Vineyard Sound look like they're going to be about 1 to 3 feet, not expecting any precipitation offshore. It does look like the visibility should be around 10 miles by midday and continue at around 10 miles offshore through the afternoon. I'm meteorologist Rob Carolyn, and that's your MVY boating forecast.
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0: MVY Radio, Jim James of My Morning Jacket. The track is called Come Again. Ben Harper, Diamonds on the Inside. We heard Leslie Mendelson, Other Girls. And Bruce Coburn, the Hour Challenge tune today, Wondering Where the Lions Are. 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
3: Good afternoon, everyone. I'm Joe Stickles, and it's now time for MVY Radio News. In local news, Edgartown officials are eyeing a deal to preserve a pair of farmland parcels in Katama that the county government is looking to offload to bolster its budget. The town select board held a closed-door executive session on Monday to discuss the properties at 9 and 13 Arrow Avenue after the Dukes County Commission announced its intentions to sell the land. According to the Vineyard Gazette, the potential sale of the land raised concerns among town officials and the Farm Institute, which has been using the property for its animals and to access its farmland. While details have not been hammered out, Edgartown Town Administrator James Haggerty said the town doesn't want to see the combined 1.2 acres, assessed at $1.5 million, become built up. In national and international news, Prime Minister Benjamin Netanyahu says that a pilot stabbed another pilot and then apparently tried to crash an aircraft carrying dozens of Israelis. Passengers and crew staged a dramatic intervention to subdue the attacker, and the plane eventually made an emergency landing in Saudi Arabia. The flight traveling from the United Arab Emirates to Israel today landed safely after issuing an emergency alert and abruptly descending thousands of feet. But the episode prompted Israel to scramble warplanes because it raised concerns about a possible hijacking of the plane. Netanyahu said that Saudi Arabia had arrested a pilot of the flight. President Donald Trump says that he and a large group of leaders of artificial intelligence companies had signed a voluntary accord that will include internal and external reviews of the technology during a meeting at the White House. Trump is promising that his government wouldn't limit the development of artificial intelligence, even as top executives of AI firms that have called for delays convened in Washington. The AI executives had lunch with Trump at the White House on Tuesday. Trump's confidence in AI is in sharp contrast to the alarm sounded by AI executives in recent days. On Friday, OpenAI said that it would pause the training of its latest model as reports multiply of AI agents going rogue. The U.S. military says that it has completed the withdrawal of its troops from Iraq, ending a 12-year mission to fight the Islamic State group. Pentagon spokesperson Sean Parnell said in a statement today that U.S. troops and equipment had completed an orderly departure from the last airbase where they had been present in northern Iraq. He said that this milestone reflects the success of a 12-year campaign that defeated ISIS as part of an organized military threat in Iraq and across the region. In sports news, Sonny Gray will have to save Boston's season on the mound, where his big league career derailed. With the Red Sox trailing after losing the opener of the best-of-three wildcard series against the Yankees 9-0, Gray tonight will face a fan base that gave him the Bronx brush-off in 2017 and 18. Approaching his 37th birthday, Gray tied for the major league lead with 18 wins this year, along with a 2.72 ERA, his best in a full season. He took a no-hit bid into the eighth inning against the Yankees at Fenway Park in June. Roman Anthony was removed from Boston's 9-0 loss to the New York Yankees in their wildcard series opener with a right hand injury. Batting leadoff as the Red Sox designated hitter in his playoff debut, Anthony struck out in both of his at-bats against Cam Schlittler before getting lifted for a pinch hitter with his team trailing 2-0 in the sixth inning. Boston manager Chad Tracy said Anthony felt discomfort in his right hand after a couple of check swings. The 22-year-old Anthony missed 101 games from May 5th to August 29th with an injury to the same hand. It's unclear if Anthony will be able to play tonight, when the Red Sox must win to extend their season. The Steamship Authority's reservations-only policy is in effect all day today for boats traveling between Woods Hole and Martha's Vineyard. There are no standby lines for vehicles, but you may attempt to book a reservation for a vehicle as late as 1 hour before departure time. Island residents with last-minute travel needs can use the Blue Line in the Preferred and Excursion programs. The Steamship Authority is reporting calm seas today, and boats between Woods Hole and Martha's Vineyard are running on time. Boats between Hyannis and Nantucket are also running on time. Right now, there's one car and two trucks in standby in Hyannis, and 15 cars and 15 trucks in standby on Nantucket. Now let's take a look at our forecast.
4: Cloudiness will give way to some breaks of sunshine. Temperatures will be near 65 from Newport to the Cape and Islands this afternoon. We're partly to mostly cloudy and 55 to 60 overnight. Tomorrow becoming partly to mostly sunny as high pressure gets closer to the area. Highs 65 to 70. Partly cloudy, 60 to 65 tomorrow night. Sunny weather on Friday. Friday's highs are going to be somewhere between 70 and 75. I'm meteorologist Rob Carolyn, MVY Weather.
3: Right now, it's 67 degrees at Newport, 67 in Falmouth, 66 in Hyannis, 63 on Nantucket, and 65 degrees on Martha's Vineyard in Chilmark. 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
1: MVY Radio, the band Future Birds. The track is called Fly On from their record Far Out Country. Choice in the Matter from Amy Mann, Neil Finn, a live version of Don't Dream It's Over, and Robert Plant and Alison Krauss from their amazing record Raising Sand, Rich Woman is the track. I'm PJ Finn. We've entered the lunch hour. Coming up in just a little bit, Rhiannon Giddens. Her new album is MVY Radio's Album of the Week. Tonight at 9, we'll play some stuff from previous albums on Essential MVY. First, though, two brand new release tracks on What's New for Lunch.
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1: All right, two new tracks on What's New for Lunch. Up second, Swamp Dog, long-running cult favorite artist, who's got a new song called Final Approach. But first, Stevie Wonder. This week he put out four previously unreleased tracks from 50 years ago. Holy smokes. Pretty excited for this. Let's play some Stevie Wonder from the Songs in the Key of Life EP. Not previously released. This is called It's Easier on MVY Radio.

0: MVY Radio, what's new for lunch? Swamp Dog, Final Approach. Guy, he's been around for a long time, and those who know him love him. And if you're just discovering him now, no better time than the present as he makes, you know, what may or may not be his final album, but at least he's exploring his mortality on this record. Stevie Wonder, It's Easier. It's the 50th anniversary of Songs in the Key of Life. Stevie's doing some shows in support of that. And he just released 4 songs that were recorded for those sessions but had not previously been released on What's New for Lunch on MVY Radio.
1: 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The crowds are gone, the beaches are quiet, and the ocean is often at its warmest. 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
0: For Essential MVY today, let's talk about Rhiannon Giddens. She's got a new record called Hope is the Thing with Feathers. That is our album of the week. We're going to play it for you tonight at 9. Amy will be here this evening to play the whole thing for you. She's had just an incredible career. Just what a talent in all regards. Well, you know, a really great just player of multiple instruments. Her voice is incredible. And, you know, she just has a lot of interesting things to say. You know, she's really almost as much of an educator as she is a musician. You know, she's somebody who really, like, if you go see her in concert, she talks about the kind of the stories behind the songs or, you know, kind of the motivations behind the songs. And, you know, they often have important historical context, and she's pretty spectacular. So let's play some songs from past Rhiannon Giddens albums, and then tonight at 9 you can hear Amy Vanneman as she brings you the whole new record. We'll start off with this one from the record You're the One. It's a song she did with Jason Isbell. This song is called Yet to Be on Essential MVY, Rhiannon Giddens.

MVY Radio. Rhiannon Giddens doing a torch song kind of thing. She's Got You from her record Tomorrow Is My Turn. Yet to be the song she did with Jason Isbell from her record You're the One. Let's go to the album Freedom Highway. This is Better Get It Right the First Time. This is Rhiannon Giddens on MVY.

MVY Radio. Don't Come Around Here No More, the Tom Petty tune. That was from a record that Rhiannon Giddens did with Silk Road Ensemble. Silk Road Ensemble was an outfit of worldwide musicians led by Yo-Yo Ma. And when Yo-Yo Ma wanted to step away, Rhiannon Giddens was tapped to step in. And she toured with them and made a record with them. Ben Montench of the Heartbreakers, Tom Petty's Heartbreakers, plays on that track as well. Better Get It Right the First Time from Rhiannon Giddens. She's Got You and Yet to Be, featuring Jason Isbell, all from Rhiannon Giddens. Her new record is called Hope is the Thing with Feathers. It's MVY Radio's Album of the Week. Amy Vanneman

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MVY Radio, it's Margaret Glaspy and her song called Michigan, and an unplugged version of Long May You Run from Neil Young. We'll play some Michael Kiwanuka next. We are going to get a new album from him this fall. He put out a note in the last couple of days, maybe saw it out there on social media, that he had recorded this record kind of simultaneously with his previous record. And shortly after, you know, basically completing the record, he suffered a pretty serious stroke. So he is going to put out the record, but he says he's got a long health road recovery before you'll see him out again performing, which is unfortunate to hear. We do feel good that we'll have some new music from him, and man, hope he's okay and hope he can make his way back. Here's a song called Rolling from Michael Kiwanuka on MVY.

MVY Radio, Bruce Hornsby. It's called Take a Light Strain. Thinking of You from Norah Jones and Michael Kiwanuka, the song called Rolling. That Bruce Hornsby track is one of the new songs that we play in rotation here on MVY. We have, you know, somewhere between 50 and 60 songs that have come out in the last two or three months that we kind of spin throughout the days and weeks here on MVY. 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We have a new on MVY playlist, so it's only the new songs, one after the other. It's kind of, I always make this joke, it's always like the Oops, Only Crunch Berries version of Captain Crunch. You know, you can get a version which is just the Crunch Berries. It's kind of like that. So just the new stuff. There are other playlists too. 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

0: MVY Radio, it's B.B. Stockwell, and the track called When You Know. Dave Matthews Band, a song called You and Me, and Back to Me from Grace Potter with Lucius. B.B. Stockwell, we had her on the air yesterday, an interview that I had done with her back in Nashville we aired yesterday. And that's in the archives at mvyradio.org, so you can listen to that at any time. 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
1: You're going to be venturing offshore, dealing with light winds today as high pressure builds in. They'll be out of the north at around 5 knots, but they'll be swinging around to the south as the day goes on. Waves on Vineyard Sound look like they're going to be about 1 to 3 feet, not expecting any precipitation offshore. It does look like the visibility should be around 10 miles by midday and continue at around 10 miles offshore through the afternoon. I'm meteorologist Rob Carolyn, and that's your MVY boating forecast.
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MVY Radio, Sierra Farrell, and the track called Trying to Love You. Dear Tick, hey, yeah. 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All right, friends, I'm PJ Finn, taking off for this Wednesday. Coming up next is Allison. She's going to hang with you for the next couple of hours. She'll have a mind bender in the 3 o'clock hour. At 4 o'clock, the Striped Bass and Bluefish Derby Report. And in the 4 o'clock hour, it's Keeping It Local with Rich Rogers. Let's see what else after that. Aurora's in after 6 o'clock. Blues at 8 tonight is Live Blues with Brian Sansis. 9 o'clock's the album of the week. It's the Rhiannon Giddens album. I'll be back tomorrow at 11 a.m. on PJ Finn. I love you guys, and I will see you then here on MBY.

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0: MVY Radio. That's Fantastic Cat with Don't Let Go. Cat Out of Hell. That's the name of the record. It's a really fun title for a record. 10,000 Maniacs, we had Steve Winwood. The Warren Treaty was in the set. And Tom Petty started this 2 p.m. hour off with American Girl. Hi, darlings. Happy Wednesday to you, TGIW. Oh, that is very different, isn't it? TGIW. Wednesdays. What do we do on Wednesdays? You know, we bring you an album. We bring you a whole album, actually. It's the album of the week. Amy spins at 9 p.m., a different album week to week, different new release, of course. So tonight, it's Rhiannon Giddens' Hope is the Thing with Feathers. You want to hear the whole thing? Well, this is your chance tonight at 9 p.m. And we love it. We love doing it with you and hearing your response to it. So join Amy and all of us, 9 p.m. for the album of the week. Rhiannon Giddens' Hope is the Thing with Feathers.
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0: Looking at the weather, kind of excited. I just saw a chipmunk walking in. I love chipmunks. And that's kind of a sign of fall to me. If you take walks in the woods, you see a lot of chipmunks in the fall. I guess they're looking for somewhere to live. They can come to my house, swap with the mice. Seriously, if you had an infestation of chipmunks, would that change things? Would you still, you know, call an exterminator? Probably not, right? That's not fair. It's not fair to animal life. I got to think about that one. Anyway, it's a cute chipmunk. I just named him Willis. All right, so weather today, clouds eventually give way to partial sun. We've got 65 degrees here in West Tisbury. Tonight, partly to mostly cloudy, down to about 58 degrees. Tomorrow for our Thursday, becoming partly to mostly sunny, 69 expected. Friday, mostly sunny, 73 degrees. And then Saturday, once again, mostly sunny, 65. So we have some beautiful fall weather happening right now. No marine advisories in effect to report to you. Our winds are north, 5 knots, becoming south throughout this afternoon. Our wave heights are 1 to 3 feet, and our visibility improving to 10 miles. And that's our weather. All right, let's get back into some music. Glenn Hansard and Robbie Robertson, two wonderful artists that had a chance to collaborate, and what a gift to us. And of course, they both since passed, and to hear them together, I just, you know, leaving their mark in a beautiful way. So this is Let Love Rain, Robbie Robertson and Glenn Hansard, MVY.

0: MVY Radio, that's Mitski, I'll Change For You. The album's called Nothing's About To Happen To Me. It's just interesting. I think, you know, sometimes through a song, even a title, you know that music can help with anxiety, right? And that's what I do. I listen to music if I get that, what's going to happen to me feeling. And then I realize probably nothing. Chances are nothing. All right, so we've got some Esther Rose coming up. But I want to remind you, this is the last Wednesday of the month of September. So you have a music meeting with Aurora McGuckin. Now, if you've made a donation, it's not too late if you haven't. But if you've made a donation, you are invited to Aurora's music meeting. And what this means, at 7 p.m. tonight, you will receive a Zoom link. 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

0: MBY Radio. This is interesting. That was Aubrey Bug, and Nosedive is what we just listened to. Her album is called I Think I Had Something. Once, I think I had something. Now, here's what's interesting to me. I remember seeing this artist on the internet, and so many artists now are getting their break on the internet with Instagram or YouTube or what have you. It's amazing. And I just, before, and here I am reading her name, but I remember seeing her on somewhere online thinking, she's good. I'm gonna keep an eye on her. And here she is. Yay. So Aubrey Bug, congratulations, her debut album. So let's support that. I Think I Had Something Once. You still have it.
1: Yeah.
0: Coming up, 3 o'clock hour, we have our afternoon mind bender, as always, Monday through Friday. This week, it's a different theme week to week to keep it fun. I'm asking you about ingredients. So what's in that is the theme. That's right around 3:20, just for fun. Coming up, MBY.
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0: MVY Radio, Joe Pernice with Amy Mann, Deep Into the Dawn. And Sunny, I Was Wrong, that's the name of this record, this collaboration. Michael Kiwanuka, it's I'm Getting Ready. Allison Brown with Steve Martin with Michael. We had Death Cab for Cutie, Stone Over Water, and Bob Dylan starting this 3 p.m. hour off. Whenever I play Bob Dylan, I always think of Barnes Newbery, My Back Pages, the best folk show on the planet. Because Barnes, not only is it clear that he adores his subject, and he's so learned, he's such a great curator of just music and showcasing in general. So he delves into the history of folk. He also goes in, he goes into the 60s and 70s, you know, in the Greenwich Village scene. When Bob Dylan was young and that whole group, he just knows it. And he also pays tribute to artists that maybe we've lost and milestones for other artists. It's just a marvelous show. And it's called My Back Pages, hence the connection there. 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There are tons of shows there because he's on like 690 or something. He's done a lot of shows. 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
0: All right, here we go. Our afternoon mind bender for fun. Now, this week I'm asking you questions about ingredients. What's in that week? So, Kala, K-A-L-A, Namak, N-A-M-A-K, should not be confused with Himalayan pink salt. Well, there's another name for it, and it's called what salt? Yes, what is Kala Namak called? It's not pink salt, it's what salt? I'll give you the answer on the next break. That's your afternoon mind bender, MBY.

0: MVY Radio, Palmyra, Cheap Beer. It's a Cheap Beer EP that came out this year. Ray LaMontagne, oh, Prelude was in the set, and I played Iron and Wine, starting the set, Call It Dreaming. Well, tomorrow being Thursday, during the 8 a.m. and the noon newscast, such a wonderful feature. It's MVY Radio's Person of the Week. So we turn to our community and we find these people that are just going above and beyond the call of duty to make our community a better place. So we like to say thank you. We like to shine a light on them, maybe even embarrass them a little bit. They should be embarrassed. They should be, well, spotlighted. And we get to talk to them and learn about their mission. So I hope you tune in to meet yet another wonderful Person of the Week on MVY Radio during the 8 a.m. newscast and the noon newscast every Thursday. Well, a few minutes ago, I asked you guys an afternoon mind bender.
1: Mind bender.
0: We are talking about ingredients. What's in that week for mind benders? And I asked you this. Kala Namak should not be confused with Himalayan pink salt. Another name for it is what salt? Black salt is the answer, and it has a pungent smell when wet. It gives a slightly sulfurous, eggy taste to a dish. So far, you really don't find them often, but maybe Whole Foods shops. So in any case, that's the answer to today's afternoon mind bender. It's not pink salt, it's black salt. And when wet, a slightly sulfurous, eggy taste. Oof. I don't know where to put that, but this is why we're doing these mind renders. Have me thinking about it.
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3: There will be some breaks of sunshine from time to time, but there's still going to be some cloudiness around as well. Temperatures are near 65 degrees this afternoon. We're going to be partly to mostly cloudy and 55 to 60 overnight. Some more sunshine tomorrow. It should be longer lasting. Temperatures are 65 to 70 tomorrow afternoon. Partly cloudy, 60 to 65 tomorrow night. Mostly sunny, the story on Friday, with a high of 70 to 75. Offshore, light southerly wind this afternoon at about 5 knots. Waves are going to run 1 to 3 feet. The visibility offshore, that should be around 10 miles. I'm meteorologist Rob Carolyn, MVY Weather.
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0: WMVY Radio, Tyler Ballgame, Live It Down. That's a single from Ballgame. Now, at the top of the next hour, the 4 p.m. hour, we do this twice a day, actually, 7 days a week, through the Martha's Vineyard Striped Bass and Bluefish Derby. So it's in full swing right now. It ends October 17th at 9 p.m., but until then, MVY Radio is your source for daily derby coverage. So if you listen to MVY Radio, 9 a.m., and then just in a few minutes, 4 p.m., for the Derby Report. And this brings you the most up-to-date results, the overall standings every day. So the Martha's Vineyard Striped Bass and Bluefish Derby Report is brought to you by Nelson Mechanical, John Keane Excavation, Cape Cod 5, and Bruno's Roloff. 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
3: Good afternoon, everyone. I'm Joe Stickles, and it's now time for our Striped Bass and Bluefish Derby reports. We had multiple changes.

is in the leaderboard. But let's first start things off with our daily winners from yesterday. Chris Morris caught the boat Bluefish, weighing in at 17.28 pounds. David Cattison with the boat Bonito at 10.98 pounds. Yaroslav Kral III caught the shore Bluefish at 9.21 pounds. Diane Lucy with the shore Bonito at 5.54 pounds. Christopher Thompson with the fly rod boat Bonito at 4.97 pounds. Casey Smith with the fly rod shore Bonito at 5.54 pounds. And Ethan Rivers caught the junior shore Bluefish at 4.87 pounds. As for our current grand leaderboard, Chris Morris now leads the boat Bluefish at 17.28 pounds. Ben Sikora with the shore Bluefish at 15.88 pounds. David Cattison now leads the boat Bonito at 10.98 pounds. Jackson Munson with the shore Bonito at 6.3 pounds. Sherry Countryman with the boat Falls Albacore at 19.91 pounds. And Angela Fisher leads the shore Falls Albacore at 13.7 pounds. Our Derby Report is brought to you by Cape Cod 5, John Keane Excavation, Nelson Mechanical Design, and Bruno's Roll-Off. 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

0: MVY Radio. That's Maggie Rose with Weekend Lover, Half Moon. It's interesting. I'm reading. This is a quote from Maggie on her bio. You know, she rose very quickly with like her first single. You know, I mean, Grammy nominations and just extraordinary accolades. Well-deserved, too. So she says, at first it felt strange to receive all these accolades I'd been waiting for a long time. Instead of grounding me, it made me feel anxious. Mm-hmm. So she says, this is from her full-length debut with 2013's Cut to Impress. And then she goes on to say, but then the new songs started pouring out, and it felt like such a gift. I realized the recognition had come at the time when I was finally able to fully articulate who I am through my music because of how my voice and my songwriting have been evolved over the years. So if people are looking at me more closely, I'm glad they're looking now. Yeah. That's what happens. A lot of young artists, you know, come into the studio and they haven't been exposed a lot. And that's a lot. It's a lot. Not just with your music on stage, but with interviews and questions and media, all of it. It's a lot. And Maggie Rose, just, she's so lovely. She stays grounded and authentic. I just love her. We all do. So let's see. It is it is Wednesday. So it is time for Keeping It Local. That's right. On Wednesdays and Fridays, Rich Rogers brings us a wonderful track from a local artist. So we're going to get to that. MVY.
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2: Hi everyone, I'm Rich Rogers, and this is Keeping It Local, bringing you the past, the present, and the future of the local music scene here on the Cape and the Islands. Today on Keeping It Local, going to highlight somebody that if you have seen any jazz on the Cape and the Islands over the last 30 plus years, you probably have run into Pat Ryan at some point. He is a staple in the jazz industry here on the Cape and the Islands. He's been doing it 30 plus years, performing at festivals, weddings, cruise ships even. That is pretty amazing and pretty interesting. I'm going to have to ask him about that next time. He's been in theater pits, churches, and the local music haunts, as always, mostly on Cape Cod, but he also is on Florida's Gulf Coast if you're looking for any jazz musician down there. He does it all, records. You know, if you're looking for someone to record your music, he can do it. If you're looking for someone to play an event, he can do it. So I wanted to highlight a tune of his today. This one is called Giants Got a Blind Spot, in original music from Pat Ryan, right here on MVY Radio's Keeping It Local, sponsored by Cape and Coast Bank.

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0: MVY Radio, Maya Devitri, All My Faith, title track. I know I'm not giving you a lot of notice on this, but I do want to let you know, today is Wednesday, September 30th, so from 5 until 6 p.m., Mike Cassidy, a constant champion of the Derby. So for more than 30 years, Mike Cassidy has helped make the Martha's Vineyard, Striped Bass, and Bluefish Derby happen. A former chairman, longtime weighmaster, and Derby Hall of Fame inductor, Cassidy shares stories about the traditions, characters, and challenges, and unforgettable moments that have shaped the island's beloved fishing tournament. So the event takes place at the Martha's Vineyard Museum in just a couple of minutes, and you can get more information. You can go to mvmuseum.org for tickets and more information. Perhaps you can get them at the door as well. But this is from 5 until 6. So again, it's short notice, but you know, I've announced it before and I figured, why not? You might look up and go, oh, we're passing the museum and we have some time.
1: 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After a scorching summer, fall is the perfect time to get outside and enjoy the cool air and colorful foliage. I can't wait for refreshing walks under the changing leaves.
2: And also from listeners like Marianne and Glenn, Karen and Russell, David, Chris and John, Adrian and Bruce, all in memory of Dave Corvise.
3: Clouds and some breaks of sunshine for the Cape Islands and Newport through the rest of the day. Temperatures are very close to 65 degrees. It'll be partly to mostly cloudy and 55 to 60 overnight. Turning partly to mostly sunny tomorrow, temperatures will reach 65 to 70. Tomorrow night, we're partly cloudy, mild 60 to 65. Sunny day shaping up on Friday looks comfortable with highs between 70 and 75. I'm meteorologist Rob Carolyn, MVY Weather.
0: Here's Jenny Lewis now on MVY.

Lakers, and he always wins. Anyway, I have another event that's happening this evening. 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
1: 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And also, Outermost Roots and Blues Festival, returning to Nauset Beach in Orleans, October 10th. 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
0: It must have been 2005, going into 2006. So 20 years ago, that's crazy. Anyway, and I remember this because you guys chose this album and this song as your favorite. It was the album that won the top 25 albums of the year 2005. But specifically this song you guys sort of fell in love with. And I can understand why. I Will Possess Your Heart from Death Cab for Cutie. So this is a live version of it. And then I have Rodney Crowell with his interpretation of I Walk the Line. And then I'll wrap it up with another live track, Spanish Moon, MVY.

0: MVY Radio, a set of live acoustic covers there for you for your drive home, perhaps on a Wednesday early evening. Spanish Moon, a Little Feat song, we heard it live. Rodney Crowell with interpretation of I Walk the Line, Revisit. And Death Cab for Cutie, your favorite song, or one of them anyway, back to 2005, a live version of that, I Will Possess Your Heart. I love that song too. I just, when it's clear, when we do these top 25 albums of the year, you know, whatever year it is, this year, of course, 2026, sometimes there's a clear winner. And it just is sweet to me because we all connect. And that's what music does. We connect on music. And just to see it in terms of numbers, it's just, it warms my heart. Yeah, I guess, you know, possessing my heart. There you go. All right, now we've got to look at the weather, and then I've got some Rufus Wainwright. I'll start winding down, then I'm going to hand it over to Aurora McGuckin, who has news. Now your blues is being taken care of by Brian Sances. Wednesday is live blues, but I've got a couple more songs, so.
1: 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And also, Cape Cod Beer and Barnstable Clean Water Coalition presenting the 9th Annual Oyster Festival, Shuck, a day of oysters and beer, a celebration of local shellfish, craft brews, music, and community, Saturday, October 3rd from 12 to 5 at Cape Cod Beer.
2: Partly to mostly cloudy across the Cape and the islands as we head through the evening hours. Areas of fog likely tonight. Low in the middle to upper 50s. Morning clouds and fog, then becoming partly sunny Thursday. Breezy, high 65 to 70. Partly cloudy Thursday night. Low in the upper 50s to lower 60s. Morning sun, then increasing clouds Friday. Some showers possible at night. Breezy, high in the upper 60s to lower 70s. Mostly sunny, cooler Saturday. I'm meteorologist Scott Kaplan, MVY Weather.
0: Do you remember I was talking earlier about tongue twisters? I'm about to tell you I'm playing Rufus Wainwright, right? But what came out, I'm glad the mic wasn't hot. What came out was Rufus. But I kind of like that nickname for Rufus. I love him. He's such a character. So I think he would get a kick out of that. But anyway, it's Rufus Wainwright, not Rufus. Rufus Wainwright. Wouldn't that be a good like sobriety test? Rufus Wainwright. All right, anyway. I don't know what it is, so here it is, MVY.

MVY Radio. I will sign off with that, his Golden Messenger song called In the Middle of It. And I'm People. That's the name of this record. Quick reminders, you've got your news, you've got your blues, you've got your music meetings, you've got your album of the week. There's a lot to choose from tonight. Never mind the fact that you've got tons of things online 24/7. 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Oh, before that, we have the blues at 8, of course, and it's Wednesday, so it's live blues with Brian Sances. Thanks so much for hanging out with me, darlings. Have a wonderful evening. Stand by for Aurora coming in next, and I'll catch you tomorrow. Mwah! 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

0: Susie, Thomas, Donna, Pam, Jill, William, Aline, Coop, Barb, Maria, Ken, Artis, Greg and Ellen, and Don, who has loved MVY since the beginning.
1: Good evening, everyone. I'm Aurora McGuckin, and it is now time for the MVY Radio Business Report. On Wall Street on Wednesday, the Dow ended the day down 0.86% at 50,906. The Nasdaq gained 0.24% to 26,861, and the S&P 500 fell 0.25% to 7,651. Tonight, the Red Sox are down in New York playing the New York Yankees at 8 p.m. Eastern. The Steamship Authority's reservations-only policy is in effect all day today for boats traveling between Woods Hole and Martha's Vineyard. There are no standby lines for vehicles, but you may attempt to book a reservation for a vehicle as late as 1 hour before departure time. Island residents with last-minute travel needs can also use the Blue Line and the Preferred and Excursion programs. The Steamship Authority is reporting calm seas tonight. Boats between Woods Hole and Martha's Vineyard are running on time. It looks like there are 6 cars in the Blue Line in Woods Hole and 4 cars in the Blue Line in Vineyard Haven. Boats between Hyannis and Nantucket are also running on time. Just 3 cars in standby in Hyannis, no trucks, and 15 cars and 15 trucks in standby on Nantucket. Now let's take a look at our forecast.
2: Partly to mostly cloudy tonight, areas of fog around low 55 to 60. Morning clouds and fog, then becoming partly sunny, breezy, mild Thursday, high in the middle to upper 60s. Partly cloudy Thursday night, low in the upper 50s to lower 60s. Morning sun, then increasing clouds on Friday, breezy, high in the upper 60s to lower 70s. Skies will be mostly sunny on Saturday, a little cooler, high in the lower to middle 60s. Offshore, winds out of the southwest, 5 to 10 knots overnight, seas generally 2 to 3 feet. Visibility lowering to 1 to 3 miles in areas of fog. I'm meteorologist Scott Kaplan, MVY Weather.
1: It is currently 64 degrees in Falmouth. It's 64 in Newport, Rhode Island. 63 in Hyannis, 62 on Nantucket, and 63 degrees on Martha's Vineyard in Chilmark. How are you out there? Hope you're having a good week so far. We've made it to Wednesday, and on Wednesdays around here, you get live Blues on the Blues at 8 with Brian Sansis. At 9 o'clock, Amy Vanneman brings you your album of the week. Tonight's album of the week is the latest from Rhiannon Giddens. It's called Hope is the Thing with Feathers. It's named after that Emily Dickinson poem. Actually, one of the tracks on the album is the poem set to music. But Amy's going to give you a nice close listen, a whole deep dive into that record. Thanks to Katuit Fresh Market and Reliable RN, we bring you album of the week every Wednesday here on MVY. Let's start off with a song from our friend Mark Arelli. We were sad to have to cancel the show this past weekend due to the Nor'easter with Mark Arelli at the Daily Brew. But Mark's got a great new record out. It came out a couple months back called Spring Green. Off that album, here's Weary Traveler on MVY.

MVY Radio, that's Pokey LaFarge with My Baby Loves Me. We had Norah Jones with Long Way Home, the Allman Brothers with Revival, and Mark Arely with Weary Traveler. Pokey LaFarge's album Rent Money was our latest album of the week last Wednesday. Tonight you get another one. It's the latest from Rhiannon Giddens. It's called Hope is the Thing with Feathers. It just came out on September 18th. It's named after that Emily Dickinson poem and features her singing the poem as a song. It also features her nephew and her sister and some longtime collaborators like Dirk Powell. Amy Vanneman is going to tell you all about that album and play it for you front to back. That'll happen at 9 o'clock tonight, thanks to Katua Fresh Market and Reliable RN. Next up, a song from New Zealand, or from the band from New Zealand, The Beths. It's The Beths. Their latest record is called Straight Line Was a Lie. It came out last year. Here is the title track on MVY.

0: MVY Radio, that's the Jayhawks with Keeping Our Heads Above Water off the new record Sanctuary Park. Dave Matthews Band with Satellite. We had Ray LaMontagne, You Are the Best Thing. And we had the Beths with Straight Line Was a Lie. This Friday at Still Point in West Tisbury, there's an event called Heritage or Heritage. The emphasis is on the her. It's a multimedia retrospective about historic women of the island, and it is put on by women and non-binary creatives who live here now. There's going to be music from Sarah Shaw Dawson and Hannah Sparrow, Nina Violet, and more. There's also going to be an art component. There's going to be food. The doors open at 3 for the art. The music is from 6 to 8 p.m. Still Point is located down the road in West Tisbury, 20 Still Point Meadows Road. They have a sliding scale donation. Suggested starting donation is $15. You can find out more information at stillpointmv.org. Again, that is this Friday starting at 3 o'clock. The event is in solidarity with Ladyfest that's happening on Saturday.
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0: MVY Radio. They're called Fruition. The song's called I'm Not Afraid. We had Counting Crows When I Dream of Michelangelo, and we had Mavis Staples with Action. Fruition have a new record out called Something More. When they put out this record, they also announced that they would no longer be touring, and after that, they announced that this was actually their final record, or at least that is the plan. PJ Finn got to catch up with Fruition down at Americana Fest in Nashville a few weeks back, and he interviewed them. They talked all about this record and also this announcement of it being sort of a farewell from them as a band. 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
0: Coming up at 8 o'clock, it's the Blues at 8 Live Blues on a Wednesday with Brian Sansis. At 9 o'clock, Amy Vanneman will bring you your album of the week. Tonight's album of the week is from Rhiannon Giddens. 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

0: MVY Radio, that's The Suitcase Junket with One More Mile. The Suitcase Junket has a new record coming out called To Go On. We had The Grateful Dead with Scarlet Begonias, Tedeschi Trucks Band with Hard Case, and Monrovia with the song Heavy Foot from the album Bloodline that came out earlier this year. Well, I can't play The Grateful Dead without reminding you about our great Grateful Dead program, Shakedown Stream. 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
0: Coming up at 8 o'clock, you get live blues on the blues at 8. At 9 o'clock, it's the album of the week. Tonight's album of the week is from Rhiannon Giddens. It's called Hope is the Thing with Feathers. Amy Vanneman will play you the whole thing and guide you through it, throw you kind of your own listening party thanks to Katuit Fresh Market and Reliable RN. Right now I've got a track from Amy Mann. Here's Burn It Out on MVY.

0: MVY Radio. That's Julia Jacklin with Get Away From Me. I Think I'll Love You Soon. We had R.E.M. with Finest Work Song. We had Lee Ritenour and Joe Bonamassa with Give Me One Reason. And we had Amy Mann with Burn It Out. Tomorrow morning, Joe Stickles will bring you our Person of the Week following the 8 a.m. news and the noon news. We do that every Thursday. Person of a Week is a program that we use to highlight people in our community who are making it a better one. So tomorrow you're going to hear from Susan Price. Susan is the vice president and co-founder of Witches on the Water, which puts on a charity event every year, including this coming weekend. So tune in after the 8 o'clock news and the noon news tomorrow for Person of the Week with Joe Stickles, thanks to the Law Office of Bruce Behrens and Rockland Trust. 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
0: I'm going to step away for a little while and turn things over to Brian Sansis for the Blues at 8. Live blues coming your way on a Wednesday at 9 o'clock. Amy Vanneman in with the album of the week. It's the latest from Rhiannon Giddens. Thanks to Katuit Fresh Market and Reliable RN for bringing you album of the week every Wednesday night. I will be back in the chair at 10 o'clock, so I will catch you then. 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
4: 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I'm Amy Vanneman. Rhiannon Giddens, the ever-prolific Rhiannon Giddens' latest album, is entitled Hope is the Thing with Feathers. And it's MVY Radio's Album of the Week. Rhiannon Giddens has made a singular, iconic career out of taking her brand of folk music with its deep historical roots, but with her contemporary, you know, modern-day sensibility, she's taken her music into just about every corner of creativity. She's a two-time Grammy Award-winning singer and multi-instrumentalist, MacArthur Genius Grant recipient, Pulitzer Prize winner, and composer of opera. She studied at Oberlin. Also, she's composed for ballet and film. And her mission is to lift people up, especially those